I hope we've all learned something lately about a few things. There's no longer time for any of us to do things like it happened to a few friends of ours over in the mother country, down south. Anywhere in the world where people push people down instead of pick them up. We are all here to help each other, love each other, and be brothers and sisters. We've got one chance in this life to get out of here, whether we have to do it over and over or not. And that is to learn to love everybody else and treat them just like ourselves, or forget it. Let's all try to learn a few things and pick each other up when we're down. Not ever push nobody down because we're up. You with me? All right.

0: 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He came to show us. Get my guitar in tune.
1: Thank you very much. How's everybody doing so far? We're up here having a good time.

MVY Radio Live Blues Wednesday. Here we are in Germany somewheres. The Walk, as performed by Bernard Allison. And we heard Stevie Ray Vaughan in there, Life Without You. A couple of great blues artists. And I really enjoy the live Blues Wednesdays because, you know, we kind of kick back and you never know where it's going to go. Some of these performances are really outstanding. Most of them are, in fact, and we're going to keep going. This one is Roy Buchanan, and he calls it Too Many Drivers, but you may hear other traces of other songs in there. In fact, I think he stole a bunch to make this one up. This is a Blues at 8, live Blues Wednesday, only on MVY Radio and MVYRadio.org.

0: MBY Radio. This one's called Blues for Otis Rush. It's the one and only Ronnie Earl here on the Blues at 8. Good evening, my friends. How we doing? We heard Too Many Drivers from Roy Buchanan in there. That was recorded back in the early to mid 70s, I would say. I have no idea when Ronnie Earl laid down that Blues for Otis track. Well, good evening, everybody. It's Bill, and it is the Blues at 8. We're sticking around for the album of the week that comes up at 9 o'clock with Amy Vanneman, and that's a new one from His Golden Messenger, I'm People. Right now, we've got Muddy Waters and Pine Top Perkins, and then we're going to follow that up with some B.B. King. This is Live Blues Wednesday, MBY Radio, Blues at 8.
1: City, I come. Going to Kansas City, people. Kansas City, here I come. Got some crazy little women. One day, mother gonna get him one. I'll be standing on the corner, on a 12th Street and Vine. Stand on the corner 12th Street and Vine, with my Kansas City woman, boy, and a whole bottle of Illinois wine. Yes, I may take a plane, I may take a train. If I have to walk, I'm going there just the same, I'm going to Kansas City. Kansas City, here I come. They got some crazy little women. One day, mother gonna get in one. Maybe tonight, tomorrow night, one.

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2: It's time for the Album of the Week here on MVY Radio. I'm Amy Vanneman. Tonight we present to you the latest from His Golden Messenger. That's MC Taylor and his band. There's a real warmth to the sound of MC Taylor's music. This new album was recorded in several locations. MC Taylor co-produced the album with his longtime friend and collaborator, multi-instrumentalist and producer, Josh Kaufman. In searching for the inspiration to write these songs, MC Taylor pointedly took some time and space to write in a farmhouse in Northern California, at home in his studio in Durham, North Carolina, and in Santa Fe, New Mexico. And he found himself writing in general terms about running away from things and running towards things, about universal things like love and lust, aging, solitude, heartbreak, about those little slivers of hope in trying times. The album opens with the lead single. It's kind of balancing act between hope and melancholy, between a sense of vulnerability and community. This is In the Middle of It on MVY.

That's who you're going to run to. Though the songs on this album mostly started out in stripped down form, recorded very simply in the very spacious studio of Josh Kaufman, producer, a big old church, the room, the sanctuary in upstate New York in Woodstock. Though they were recorded in this very simple way initially, the list of contributing artists grew and grew and grew and included Bruce Hornsby, Sam Beam, Marcus King, Sarah Watkins, Amy Helm, Griffin and Taylor Goldsmith, and the list goes on. So those initial stripped-down recordings blossomed into this communal gathering, as evidenced by the last song and other songs on the album, I'm People. The next track, it's called Shaky Eyes.

0: That's Mercy Avenue. Reminds me vaguely of a Dylan song. It's got a Dylan-esque quality, a character sketch. Another couple songs in the next set, one called Seneca, Time is a Mother Baby, featuring Rich Hinman on pedal steel and Sarah Watkins on fiddle. But first, the title track, kind of a sing-along, suggesting, you know, I'm people, suggesting that I'm one of you. I'm of the people. And together, we'll get through this.
1: 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Well, did you miss me?

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Well, kintsugi was always my thing. Well, I've been broke a thousand times, maybe put back funny. Oh, baby, just one more

We're listening to the latest album from His Golden Messenger, I'm People. MC Taylor grew up in Southern California. Later, he was living in Northern California. He and his wife were living in San Francisco. And MC Taylor was playing in a band, an alt-country band called The Court and Spark. And following the dissolution of that band, he and his wife decided to relocate to Durham, North Carolina. MC Taylor decided he was going to pursue graduate studies, specifically in folklore, in University of North Carolina's folklore program. And Durham really became home for MC Taylor and his wife. They have a home. He's got his home studio there. They've got a couple of kids. They've really settled in. The first few albums that MC Taylor recorded were home recordings and were released on his own label, Heaven and Earth Magic Recording Company. His first release was an album called Country High East Cotton, and it was released in a limited edition of 500 copies. Then followed the album Bad Debt, which was His Golden Messenger's international debut in 2010. Then the third album, Poor Man, in 2012, and Haw the following year. All of these albums were on small independent labels. Then in 2014, MC Taylor, His, signed with Merge for their fifth album, Lateness of Dancers. They stayed with Merge for four albums, and Merge also remastered their early recordings. His Golden Messenger released a couple of albums in 2016, one of which was really excellent, Heart Like a Levee, Hallelujah Anyhow, the following year. Then in 2019, His Golden Messenger's Terms of Surrender was nominated for Best Americana Album at the Grammys. By 2021, His Golden Messenger had been invited to play at Newport Folk Festival, which was one of the stops for his tour behind Quietly Blowing It. In 2023, it was Jump for Joy, an excellent album, and now this one, I'm People. MC Taylor recently signed with the Chrysalis label. He's got a slew of live albums, which I'm going to have to dig into for live acoustic and cover tunes. But getting back to this one, the next track on I'm People, it's called Last Orders.

We're listening to the album of the week. Earlier in my interview with MC Taylor, he cited this particular song as one that he has a lot of feeling for. It's Heavy World.

I'm still out here dancing. Sometimes it's just pennies in the palm of my hand. Well, I kinda can't believe

That one's called Spirit Cat, and it does have an intimate feel to it before that, All Right, and then some. The overall sound of MC Taylor's music to me is expansive. It has a spacious feel to it, but there are some that do feel like you're in the room, and Spirit Cat is one of them. His Gold Messenger is on an extensive tour behind this latest album, I'm People. They'll be coming through Cambridge, Massachusetts, playing the Sinclair on November 9th. I hope you've enjoyed this record as much as I have. I'm Amy Vanneman. It ends with a song that features Bruce Hornsby on piano and Sam Beam on harmonies. Slightly reminiscent of the band, this is Depends on the River on MVY.

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0: love wasn't war. Love that wasn't war. Love that wasn't war.
1: MBY Radio, the latest from Clover County. She calls it Virginia Slim. We heard Stevie Ray Vaughan, Life by the Drop, and Letter to You from Bruce Springsteen, Son Little, his newest is Whip the Wind. And we started off with a great song, Stay Young, Go Dancing from Death Cab for Cutie. And you know what? I think it's true. I think as long as you can do the things that we do when we're young and keep doing that fun stuff, we stay young. I think it's true. Good evening, my friends. Bill Narkiewicz here with you. I hope you enjoyed the album of the week. And again, next week we'll have another album, and Amy will be here to let you in on the secrets of that album. In the meantime, we got more music. I'm here till midnight. Let's get back into it with the Decemberists. This is Make You Better on MBY Radio.

MBY Radio. It's the Band of Heathens. Take the Cake. We heard Randy Newman, Feels Like Home, and Sarah Harmer, Basement Apartment. Also, Make You Better from the Decemberists. Good evening, everybody. Bill here with you. We've got some shows at the Lounge. That's the Daily Brew Coffee House and Lounge in North Falmouth. And MBY Radio presents a whole series of great shows. We've already gone through a couple. Tickets for each show are available at thedailybrewlounge.com. I missed Tom Rush. That was just the other day. Joby Riccio is coming up on June 24th, and Ally McGurk is going to open up on that show. We also have another show coming up with Maggie Rose, August 5th. And again, it's the Daily Brew Coffee House and Lounge in North Falmouth. So if you want some tickets, let's see. 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And thanks for our support from Cape and Coast Bank for our series of shows at the Lounge. Getting back into some music with, let's see what I have here. I don't even know what I put in. Oh, Galactic. That's right. Irma Thomas is featured on this one, Heart of Steel. This is MBY Radio.

MVY Radio. Here's Maya Hawke, Green Dragon. That's the new one. Good evening. We heard All the Ways from the Secret Sisters and Bob Dylan, Someday Baby. He just turned 85 the other day. Galactic featuring Irma Thomas, Heart of Steel, starting it off. I guess Bob is still going to be playing some shows this summer. That's what I'm seeing. I would love to. I saw him last summer, so I thought that would be it, but maybe not. Who knows? Let's see how long he goes. All right. And again, I'm here till midnight. I'll get a forecast on in the next hour, see what's going on in the next 24 hours. Right now, classic George Harrison. 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

NPY Radio. Well, I spoke too soon. So here's Joby Riccio, and it's Love of the Song. And I was talking about her coming up and playing up in July. Is it July? I'll get back to that in a second. Robert Cray was in there. I'm walking. We heard Boatman from Liv and Suzanne Vega Alley. We started the set and the hour with Neil Young and Harvest. Good evening, my friends. It's Bill. Yes. So it's the Daily Brew Coffee House and Lounge in North Falmouth. Joby Riccio will be there June 24th, not July. So June 24th. And again, Ali McGurk is opening the show. Cape and Coast Bank is our sponsor. Looks like it's going to be a fantastic time. And always check out thedailybrewlounge.com for more information and to get those tickets. This one's from Calexico when they teamed up with Iron and Wine. Check it out. MBY.

0: MBY Radio, brand new Lucas Nelson here, pretty much is the name of the track of his new album. We heard U2, Pride in the Name of Love, and Humpty Dumpty from Amy Mann. Calexico and Iron and Wine started it off, Father Mountain. Perhaps you've seen them, I've seen them, out on cars, out on people's rumps, out on bicycles and boats. It's the MBY Radio bumper sticker. We have several varieties. We got the Blue Lobster, we got the 96.5, we got the 88.7. Here's the rundown of where you can get yours. MBY Radio is on 88.7 FM, and we want the world to know. Our bumper sticker features the Blue Lobster logo and the frequency that reaches Martha's Vineyard, Cape Cod, and beyond. They're free. 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
1: Skies become partly cloudy overnight, low in the middle to upper 50s. Partly sunny, a late day shower possible Thursday, high only in the upper 60s to lower 70s. Partly cloudy Thursday night, low 50 to 55. Morning sunshine, then increasing clouds Friday, high in the middle to upper 60s. Partly to mostly cloudy, windy Saturday, showers likely mostly during the morning, high in the middle to upper 60s. I'm meteorologist Scott Kaplan, MVY Weather.
0: And right now, 62 degrees in Menemsha. 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

0: NBY Radio, Can't Be Wrong. Here's Low Cut County, another track off the new album. We heard Michael Kiwanuka, Hero, and Clocks from Coldplay. And starting us off, The Staves, or else known as the Stavely Taylor Sisters, You Held It All. My friends, I'm so glad that we were able to spend this time together, but as the clock ticks, so I must roll. And I'm going to roll on out, and Rich is rolling on in to take care of you. So, I'll come back to say goodbye. But yeah, tomorrow's Thursday. Lots going on tomorrow. So I hope you can come back. This is NBY Radio.
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0: Tomorrow on the Blues at 8, it is Ladies' Night, and we'll also have Reggae at 9 p.m., the reggae show is Positive Vibrations. Yeah, I almost said Uncharted Waters. That'll be Friday. And then also tomorrow, listen for Person of the Week, 8 a.m. and noon. We'll introduce you to someone in our community who really does a really good job at whatever it is they do, and it makes it better for all of us. That's kind of what the Person of the Week is. So tune in tomorrow, and we'll have a beautiful night and a better tomorrow. 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

MVY Radio, that's Squeeze with Why Don't You? That's off their new album, Trixies. We had The Police with Walking in Your Footsteps, Guster with When We Were Stars off 2024's Ooh La La, Joy Ladakun, a single called Nothing Comes Easy, and Brett Denon there with Already Gone. So that Squeeze record, Trixies, is their brand new album, but it's an album that they started working on 50-ish years ago. So Glenn Tilbrook and Chris Difford started writing those songs in the very, very early days of Squeeze, but they just weren't ready to record this album. It was in that era, though, of concept albums and rock operas, and the entire album takes place at a fictional bar called Trixies, and it's all stories of that cast of characters. So that's that song, Why Don't You, and the album Trixies from Squeeze. I'm Aurora McGuckin, in for Rich Rogers tonight. Hope you're doing well out there. Thank you so much for hanging out here. I've got a track now for you going back about to 2014 from St. Paul and the Broken Bones. This is Half the City on MVY Radio.

0: MVY Radio, that's Alabama Shakes with Another Life. Chris Smither there with Dust My Broom, Dave Matthews Band with Lover Lay Down, and we had St. Paul and the Broken Bones with Half the City. So this Saturday, MVY Radio's own Dave Kish, the host of Sunday Morning and All That Jazz, is having another free documentary screening at the West Tisbury Library. That's this Saturday, the 30th at 3 o'clock. This month, Dave is screening The Legend of Teddy Edwards. Teddy Edwards was a pioneering tenor saxophonist and master balladeer, superb improviser, and an accomplished composer and arranger. So you're going to learn all about Teddy Edwards from this film, and then at the end, Dave Kish is going to do a Q&A. It's free. It's open to the public. You can learn more at westtisburylibrary.org. Again, that is this month's documentary jazz documentary screening with Dave Kish at the West Tisbury Library, Saturday at 3.
1: Skies become partly cloudy overnight, low in the middle to upper 50s. Partly sunny, a late day shower possible Thursday, high only in the upper 60s to lower 70s. Partly cloudy Thursday night, low 50 to 55. Morning sunshine, then increasing clouds Friday, high in the middle to upper 60s. Partly to mostly cloudy, windy Saturday, showers likely, mostly during the morning, high in the middle to upper 60s. I'm meteorologist Scott Kaplan, MVY Weather.
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MVY Radio, that's Lucy Dacus with Planting Tomatoes, her latest single. We had Los Lobos with Love Special Delivery, Counting Crows there, You Can't Count on Me, and Sister Sparrow with Gold. So that Lucy Dacus song, Planting Tomatoes, came out about a month ago. It was released on Record Store Day. If you're familiar with Record Store Day, it's a celebration of independent record stores, and all different artists contribute some sort of special pressing that will only be available at the independent record stores that are participating in Record Store Day. So that song, Planting Tomatoes, was made especially for Record Store Day, and it was, for the first little bit, it was only available on that special vinyl and on the radio. 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

MVY Radio, that's Cassius Culpepper with Man of His Word. We had Ani DeFranco with Out of Range, The Mavericks, I Wanna Know. We had Amos Lee with No More Darkness, No More Light, and The Grateful Dead with Scarlet Begonias. Don't forget, we've got a Grateful Dead program up in our archives. It's called Shakedown Stream. 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Your host, Jer Barrick, brings you an entire archived concert in every episode, sometimes going back all the way 60 years. I believe the latest episode featured a concert from 1966. 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Aurora McGuckin here in for Rich Rogers tonight. Hope you're doing well. Thanks so much for keeping me company. I've got a track for you now from Little Feat. Last year, they put out a record called Strike Up the Band. And off that record, here's Midnight Flight on MVY Radio.

0: MVY Radio, that's Paul McCartney with Days We Left Behind. We had the Highwaymen covering The Chain, David Gray with Caroline, and Little Feat with Midnight Flight. Paul McCartney is releasing his new album on Friday. It's called The Boys of Dungeon Lane. That song, Days We Left Behind, was the lead single. This album, along with this song, it seems like a pretty reflective one. Paul's looking way back. There's a duet, actually, with Ringo on this album as well. But a lot of the songs, at least from the previews, seem to be dealing with those very, very early days of the Beatles or even before his time growing up in Liverpool. Dungeon Lane is somewhere where he and John Lennon used to walk by all the time when they were growing up.
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2: Skies become partly cloudy overnight, low in the middle to upper 50s. Partly sunny, a late day shower possible Thursday, high only in the upper 60s to lower 70s. Partly cloudy Thursday night, low 50 to 55. Morning sunshine, then increasing clouds Friday, high in the middle to upper 60s. Partly to mostly cloudy, windy Saturday, showers likely mostly during the morning, high in the middle to Friday, high in the middle to upper 60s. Partly to mostly cloudy, windy Saturday, showers likely mostly during the morning, high in the middle to upper 60s.

MVY Radio, that's new music from the Red Clay Strays. The song's called Demons in Your Choir. Talking Heads there with Pulled Up, Rodrigo y Gabriela with Hanuman, and the Pretenders with When I Change My Life. Well, it is baseball season, both, you know, Major League Baseball, and we're coming up on collegiate baseball season, so join Joe Stickles and Rich Rogers on Saturday, June 6th. That's a week from Saturday. They're going to be bringing you coverage of the Martha's Vineyard Sharks baseball here on the island. The Sharks are going to be playing against the Newport Gulls. It's a rematch of last year's New England Collegiate Baseball League semifinal series. So we're going to be broadcasting on air live from the Shark Tank over at the Regional High School in Oak Bluffs. That's Saturday, June 6th, starting at 7:05. Pregame coverage beginning at 6:50 here on MVY Radio. 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

MVY Radio, that's Michael McDonald there with Susan Tedeschi, Derek Trucks, and Joe Bonamassa. To Know You is to Love You, covering B.B. King. Sally Taylor for Kim this time. We had Andy Frasco in the UN, What We Used to Be Is Not Who We Are, Fantastic Cat there, Donnie Takes the Bus off their new album, Cat Out of Hell, and we had Wilco with I Might. That B.B. King cover comes off an album that came out earlier this year called B.B. King's Blues Summit 100, celebrating the King of the Blues. B.B. King would have been 100 years old a few months back, so Joe Bonamassa's gotten together so many fantastic artists for this project. Aurora McGuckin here in for Rich Rogers. Hope you're doing well out there. Thanks so much for hanging out. Here's a track now from the Indigo Girls. This is Moment of Forgiveness on MVY Radio. Well,

Be anywhere.

MVY Radio, that's new from Beth Orton. It's called Waiting. Michael Kiwanuka there with Tell Me a Tale, Elvis Costello with Clubland, and the Indigo Girls with Moment of Forgiveness. 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

MVY Radio, that's Mitski with I'll Change For You. Her new album's called Nothing's About To Happen To Me. Josh Ritter getting ready to get down, REM with Until The Day Is Done, and Leslie Mendelssohn with Other Girls off After The Party. A few years back, when that album first came out, Leslie Mendelssohn came and visited us here at MVY Radio Studios. 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

MVY Radio, that's Teddy Thompson with So This Is Heartache. I'm with her with Little Lies, Bruce Springsteen with Radio Nowhere. We had Jalen Ngonda with Doctrine of Love, the title track off his new album, and the Allman Brothers with Stand Back. Aurora McGuckin here in for Rich Rogers tonight. Hope you're doing well. I'll be hanging out for a couple more hours. Amy Vanneman takes over in the morning. On Thursdays, we've got our Person of the Week feature after the 8 a.m. news and the noon news with Joe Stickles and all the other fun of, you know, a regular weekday, morning movie quote, morning toast, the Outwork Challenge, and so on and so forth. Plus, Ladies Night on the Blues at 8 and Positive Vibrations, our reggae hour at 9 o'clock, both with Bill Narkowitz. Right now, a track for you from Taj Mahal and Keb Mo. So in 2017, they put out a record called Taj Mo. It was their first collaboration. Off that album, here's Squeezebox on MVY Radio.

0: MVY Radio. That's Cassius Culpepper with Believe. We had Tom Petty with You Got Lucky, Patty Griffin with Chief, and we had Taj Mahal and Kevmo with Squeezebox off Tajmo from 2017. So Cassius Culpepper has had an interesting start to his career. He put out his debut record, Act One, this January. Before that, he was actually in the Navy, and he was stationed over in Spain during COVID, and it was at that point that he learned how to play the guitar, kind of just to keep himself and his colleagues amused. And then when he came back to the States, he actually started playing in bars, and he had been writing songs, and then he got a record deal, and he is just fantastic. This album, Act One, is 18 tracks. It's unbelievable. So congratulations to Cassius Culpepper.
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3: Skies become partly cloudy overnight, low in the middle to upper 50s. Partly sunny, a late day shower possible Thursday, high only in the upper 60s to lower 70s. Partly cloudy Thursday night, low 50 to 55. Morning sunshine, then increasing clouds Friday, high in the middle to upper 60s. Partly to mostly cloudy, windy Saturday, showers likely, mostly during the morning, high in the middle to upper 60s. I'm meteorologist Scott Kaplan, MVY Weather.
0: Off their 2022 record, Lucifer on the Sofa, here's Spoon with Wild on MVY.

MVY Radio, that's Bedouin with Long Way to Fall. His Golden Messenger there with Domino, John Prine with Glory of True Love, and Spoon with Wild. That song from Bedouin comes off her new album called Neon Summer Skin. It comes out next Friday. This album is really an ode to her family, both just honoring and celebrating her family's history and stories, and also kind of mourning, you know, what has been lost to time and to aging and also to displacement. She had to move around a lot growing up, and then now so many of the places that she did grow up have had tumultuous recent histories and been torn up by war, and her family has been so affected by that. So she put that all sort of to words in this album, Neon Summer Skin, just sort of mourning simpler times, as this song Long Way to Fall does as well. We'll get back into music now on MVY Radio.

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MVY Radio, that's Mark Arelli. That song's called Weary Traveler. We had Bob Dylan there with Silvio, Maggie Rose with No One Gets Out Alive, Deer Tick There, Mary Singletary, and we had Mavis Staples and Jeff Tweedy with Ain't No Doubt About It. Deer Tick's putting out a record next Friday called Coin-O-Matic. This album is all about Rhode Island. Deer Tick are from Providence, and they apparently had been wanting to write a record about Providence for a long time, and finally here it is. It's called Coin-O-Matic, and it's chock full of both kind of nods to Providence history and some larger than life characters, and also to like deeply personal family stories and people who have since passed on who made the Providence of their youth what it was to them. So that's the new album from Deer Tick. The song Mary Singletary is the single. Aurora McGuckin here, hanging out for another hour or so, in for Rich Rogers right now. Up next, Lake Street Dive. Here's You Go Down Smooth on MVY Radio.

MVY Radio, that's Johnny Blue Skies and the Dark Clouds, that's Situation. Bonnie Raitt and Ben Harper there with Two Lights in the Nighttime, Coldplay with Trouble, and we had Lake Street Dive, You Go Down Smooth. So Johnny Blue Skies and the Dark Clouds have a new album out. It's called Mutiny After Midnight. Maybe you know that Johnny Blue Skies is Sturgill Simpson making music under a new name, but this album, Mutiny After Midnight, is a wild ride. It's a genre bending, it's kind of a party album, a dance album. There's some funk elements, some rock elements, some disco elements, a little bit of Americana. You know, he's all over the place, and it's a lot of fun. And it's kind of a provocative album. Maybe not so obvious from that song Situation, but if you listen to the whole thing, he's not holding back on any front. Amy's coming in around 5:20. I've got time for a little more music, so let's get back into it with Tori Amos. This is A Sort of Fairy Tale on MVY.

MBY Radio. That's the Milk Carton Kids with Blinded and Smiling, a brand new single from them off their new album Lost Cause Lover Fool. Father John Misty there with Goodbye Mr. Blue and Tori Amos with A Sort of Fairy Tale. Later in the morning, we'll have our Person of the Week feature with Joe Stickles following the 8 a.m. news and the noon news. Today's Person of the Week is Mike Foley from Backyard by Foley's and JJ Foley's Cafe. So you can tune in to hear from Mike after the 8 a.m. news and the noon news. Person of the Week here on MBY is sponsored by the Law Office of Bruce Behrens and Rockland Trust. 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

MVY Radio, Tedeschi Trucks Band there with Future Soul. That is the title track off their new album. We had the Brubakers with Peculiar World, Coco Taylor with Peace of Man, Van Morrison, Open the Door, and Nick Lowe, Peace, Love, and Understanding. A song he wrote way, way, way back when he was with his band, Brinsley Schwartz. My name's Aurora. I have been in for Rich Rogers. Thank you so much for hanging out with me. I hope you're doing well. Hope your day is off to a good start if you're here on the East Coast. I'm going to turn things over to Amy Vanneman now. She's going to have your morning toast, your morning movie quote, live acoustic and cover tunes. We'll have the Person of the Week feature after the 8 a.m. news and the noon news with Joe Stickles, PJ Finn after that with the Outwork Challenge and the Lunch Hour. Tonight on the Blues at 8, you get Ladies Night with Bill Narkowitz and 9 o'clock Positive Vibrations with also Bill Narkowitz. So a whole hour of reggae coming your way. I'm going to leave you here with a track from Mitski's, not her newest album, but the one before that from 2023, The Land is Inhospitable and So Are We. Off that album, here's My Love, Mine, All Mine on MVY Radio.

MVY, a classic Suzanne, mid-80s Suzanne Vega track, Marlene on the Wall, from her self-titled album back then, Will Daly from Boston. Sometimes the Night is a new track we've added to the list here at MVY, a new atmospheric song from Boys Talking, his latest album. Back to Me from Kathleen Edwards out of the MVY Radio Archives going back 20 plus years, and Ziggy Marley, who'll be here on the Vineyard playing the Tabernacle this summer in July, I do believe. Lighthouse from his album Fly Rasta. It's Amy Vanneman here with you on this Thursday. It is Thursday already, and Thursdays at 9 o'clock you can get an hour of reggae. Highly concentrated, lively hour with Bill Narkowitz, Positive Vibrations, brought to us by A.D. Lesniskowska Fine Gardening. So that's tonight at 9. We play a song here and there through the regular rotation almost every day here at MVY Radio. You'll hear a few reggae tunes, but if you need more, tonight's your night with Positive Vibrations at 9 o'clock. Looking at our forecast for the Cape and Islands, a partly to mostly sunny, it's a lovely morning. Partly mostly sunny skies, possibly a shower this afternoon, temperatures in the upper 60s. Then any showers will end this evening, clearing out through the overnight, the low 55. Partly to mostly sunny for Friday, tomorrow temperatures reaching 70. Showers on Saturday, temperatures in the low 60s, cooler, breezy, the high only 62. And Sunday, partial sun, the high 68 degrees. For Mariners, there's a gale watch in effect from tomorrow night, Friday night through Saturday evening, if you're planning ahead. It is 60 degrees here on State Road in West Tis. A track from Nickel Creek on MVY.

0: MBY, that's Kevin Morby, who was born in Lubbock, Texas, but primarily grew up in a Kansas City suburb, Overland Park, and started playing guitar at the age of 10. He moved to New York to further his musical endeavors and joined a kind of noisy folk group called Woods, playing bass. He formed a side punk project, The Babies, and made his solo breakthrough in 2013 with an album called Harlem River. Fast forward to now, Little Wide Open is the name of Kevin Morby's latest project, his latest record, the song Javelin. The Beatles, a song I feel like playing on repeat from Abbey Road, and Rest of My Life. I just like to play Abbey Road on repeat, but anyway. Nickel Creek from their album A Dotted Line. We heard Rest of My Life. It's Amy Vanneman. Here we are at Thursday already. The weeks fly by. And during the lunch hour today, Rich Rogers will be in for PJ Finn, and the Vineyard's own Phil DeRosa will be coming in to talk to Rich about his music series happening at the Strand, happening now at the Strand. So in Oak Bluffs, we'll find out how that's coming together and, you know, all the behind the scenes from Phil DeRosa talking to Rich Rogers during the lunch hour today on MVY.
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0: We've got all kinds of things going on in the way of live music and shows, which we'll talk about this morning. One of the artists who performed for us on the Cape 2 years ago, was it? Pretty recently, is Matt Lawrence. He's a Massachusetts-based artist who goes by the Suitcase Junket. And when you see him perform, you understand why, because he's got a real Rube Goldberg setup. He's a one-man band, and he's incredible. From the album he released in 2020, The End Is New. This is Can't Look Away, the news at 6 on MVY.

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1: 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With summer on the horizon, the island will soon be buzzing with energy again. I always love seeing the island come back to life this time of year. And also, Newport Jazz, returning to Fort Adams this summer, July 31st through August 2nd, featuring Robert Glasper with Bilal and Ari Lennox, Leon Thomas, Sienna Spiro, and many more. 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
2: Good morning, everyone. I'm Joe Stickles, and it's now time for MVY Radio News. In local news, the Chappie Ferry will be changing hands after the Edgartown Select Board unanimously approved the transfer of the license to Brian Skull on Tuesday. According to the Vineyard Gazette, the board cited support from town residents when making its decision to transfer the license from Peter Wells and Sally Snipes, who have owned and operated the ferry service for more than 20 years, to Mr. Skull and a small group of investors. The decision caps months of debate about the license, though the board plans to revisit the terms of the license in 2028 after Mr. Skull has time to get used to running the loan transportation on and off Chappaquiddick. The Brazilian man who was detained while fishing off Menemcha last week will be released from Immigration and Customs Enforcement custody while his deportation case continues to play out. According to the Vineyard Gazette, a Massachusetts U.S. District Court judge held a hearing on Tuesday and ordered the government to release Rogério da Silva Lima no later than noon on Wednesday. The judge ruled that ICE can present its evidence to have Mr. da Silva Lima removed from the U.S., but he did not have to remain in custody while the government gets its paperwork in order. The detention of Mr. da Silva Lima, along with his 15-year-old son Nicholas, spurred more than 100 people to rally in Menemcha on Saturday. Islanders have also donated tens of thousands to help with their legal case. In national and international news, Kuwait says that it was targeted with a missile and drone attack. That's another challenge to the shaky ceasefire in the Iran war following strikes by both Washington and Tehran. Kuwait's military made the announcements without providing further details on what had been targeted. Iran said hours later that it launched an attack in the region. It did not say exactly what was targeted. Kuwait is a close ally of the U.S., and it repeatedly came under fire from Iran and Iranian-backed Shiite militias in Iraq during the war. Kuwait's announcement today comes as the Middle East is on edge. U.S. President Donald Trump has expressed confidence that his administration is making headway in negotiations with Iran to end the war, but the talks remain in flux. The U.S. military has struck another vessel suspected of transporting drugs in the Eastern Pacific Ocean, killing two men. U.S. Southern Command posted a video on social media Wednesday showing a boat resting on the water before being struck with an explosion. A day earlier, U.S. forces had launched a strike on an alleged drug boat in the Eastern Pacific, killing one man and leaving two survivors. The Trump administration's campaign of blowing up alleged drug trafficking vessels in Latin American waters has gone on since early September and killed at least 196 people in total. The military has not provided evidence that any of the vessels were carrying drugs. In sports news, Connelly Early struck out 7 and 7 innings, Jarren Duran homered, and the Boston Red Sox beat the Atlanta Braves 8-0 to snap a 5-game losing streak. Early allowed 4 hits and walked 3. Ryan Watson gave up 1 hit over the final 2 innings. The Sox scored 6 runs in the 4th inning, including 2-run singles from Seydon Rafaela and Willie Abreu. Duran finished 4-for-5 at the plate, and Rafaela went 3-for-5. Bryce Elder allowed 6 runs on 9 hits, while striking out 1 in 3 1/3 innings. Baseball players seek expanded free agency and salary arbitration rights. They also want to nearly double the Major League minimum salary and increase revenue sharing among teams. The union presented these proposals on Wednesday, a day before Major League Baseball is expected to suggest a salary cap. The current labor contract expires December 1st, and a lockout is anticipated. MLB opposes the union's proposals, arguing that they worsen competitive balance issues. Players propose increased revenue sharing to guarantee small market clubs a minimum of $240 million annually. The Steamship Authority's reservations-only policy is in effect all day today for boats traveling between Woods Hole and Martha's Vineyard. There are no standby lines for vehicles, but you may attempt to book a reservation for a vehicle as late as 1 hour before departure time. Island residents with last-minute travel needs can use the Blue Line in the preferred and excursion programs. The Steamship Authority is reporting slightly choppy seas today, and boats between Woods Hole and Martha's Vineyard are running on time. Boats between Hyannis and Nantucket are also running on time. There are 22 cars and 6 trucks in standby in Hyannis, and 1 truck in standby on Nantucket.
3: Partly sunny skies today, slight chance for an afternoon shower, high in the upper 60s to lower 70s. Partly cloudy tonight, low in the lower to middle 50s. Morning sunshine, then clouds move in Friday afternoon, high in the middle to upper 60s. Showers developing Friday night, breezy, low 50 to 55. Partly to mostly cloudy, windy Saturday, showers likely mostly in the morning, ending in the afternoon, high in the middle to upper 60s. Offshore, north winds 5 to 10 knots today, seas 2 to 3 feet, visibility 10 miles or better, lower in a few afternoon showers. I'm meteorologist Scott Kaplan, MVY Weather.
2: Right now it's 59 degrees at Newport, 59 in Falmouth, 57 in Hyannis, 58 on Nantucket, and 59 degrees on Martha's Vineyard in Tisbury. 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

0: MBY, they're from Norwalk, Connecticut. That's the jam band Goose, who the founding members actually met in high school. The song there, Good to Be, from their latest album, Big Modern, exclamation point. Rick Mitteronda and his friend Trevor Weeks first played together in high school. And then Rick went to Boston's Berklee College of Music, where he met drummer Ben Atkind. And they recorded their debut album, Moon Cabin, about a decade ago. And then their trajectory really shifted dramatically because multi-instrumentalist Peter Anspach joined the group about 9 years ago. And he not only brought his really deep appreciation for pop-sounding hooks and whatnot to the band, but he also was really instrumental in building their online presence and their sort of DIY approach to becoming known, you know, to their streaming strategy, their presence online. So they are a quartet. Well, they actually got bigger than that for a moment, but they are a quartet. Their latest album, Big Modern. The Indigo Girls, Get Out the Map, Hey Mama, from Nathaniel Rateliff and the Night Sweats, and their third album released in 2018, Tearing at the Seams, and Tenuousness, from Andrew Bird and an album he did back in 2009 called Noble Beast. Andrew Bird, one of my favorite artists, a song I've included in one of my own hot seats here on MVY Radio. If you missed Jay Harper, our own Jay Harper's hot seat on Monday night, your opportunity to catch it, it's a lot of fun, comes on Sunday night at 10 o'clock, wrapping the Sunday night replay. And if you want to do what Jay did, which is to cobble your own favorite songs together, favorite songs of your lifetime, of the moment, whatever, favorite songs in a particular genre of music, you know, you can have a theme. You don't have to have a theme, but it's your hour to do with as you will. So the hot seat, all the details, if you want to gift it to yourself or somebody else, and music fanatic in your life, go to mbyradio.org/donate to get all the details. Joe Stickles will bring us the MBY Radio news and our business report at 6:30, and our morning toast on deck with Laurel Reddington to set our positive intention for this Thursday. Looking at our Cape and Islands forecast, partly to mostly sunny skies now, and that's the way it'll stay for the rest of the day, but a shower late this afternoon, the high 69. So most of the day, any showers end this evening, clear skies then through the overnight, the low 55. Then back to partly to mostly sunny skies for Friday, tomorrow, the high 70. Showers and breezy conditions on Saturday, a little cooler, the high only 62. Temperatures in the upper 50s to low 60s across the Cape and Islands, 58 degrees in Hyannisport.
1: It's time for the Morning Toast. I'm Laurel. Today, let's raise our morning beverages to the things that make us unique. We are all as individual as a fingerprint or snowflake. We may look similar, but we are each so valuable to this world in some way, provide something that no one else can. Let's not underestimate ourselves. Why not us? Why shouldn't we be the one who does this or that? Go for it. Create your show. 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Here is Buddy Guy on MVY Radio.

0: MVY, Do Your Thing, Buddy Guy, the great Buddy Guy from his album all the way back in 2005, the album Bring 'Em In. It's Amy Vanneman here with you on this Thursday. It is 6:30, and that means the MVY Radio News and our business report after this with Joe Stickles.
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3: Good morning, everyone. I'm Joe Stickles, and it's now time for MVY Radio News. In local news, a Circuit Avenue building owner is suing the Martha's Vineyard Commission over the Regional Planning Agency's decision in favor of a new project at the former Phillips Hardware site. According to the Vineyard Gazette, Lawrence Hardoon filed a lawsuit in Dukes County Superior Court earlier this month and is arguing that the commission erred in its approval of the Oakwood mixed-use development. Mr. Hardoon owns the arcade building that hosts Sharky's Cantina and is across the street from the Oakwood development. He claims that the application from the owners of the Phillips property did not have the proper documents, lacked the required stamp of an architect, and did not adhere to the historic nature of the Victorian hotel it was attempting to emulate. The Martha's Vineyard Commission voted unanimously in March to approve the Oakwood proposal, which was put forward by the Pacheco family, who owns the next-door Reliable Market. As proposed, the project would have two street-level retail shops and two upper floors of apartments. Mr. Hardoon said that he was in favor of redeveloping the former hardware store property, but worried about creating something that didn't fit with the historic nature of the street. In national and international news, the Trump administration has quietly instructed federal prosecutors in Miami to avoid pursuing criminal investigations into Venezuela's acting president, Delcy Rodriguez, a longtime target of the U.S. Drug Enforcement Administration. That's according to current and former U.S. law enforcement officials. It's the latest sign of warming relations between the White House and the oil-rich nation. It's unclear whether prosecutors had implicated Rodriguez in any crimes or whether investigators were moving toward an indictment. A Justice Department spokesperson said in an email, "There was never an investigation into her to shut down." The Israeli military has intensified its attacks on Lebanon, targeting the city of Tyre. The escalation today comes ahead of security talks in Washington. An Israeli soldier also was killed in a Hezbollah drone attack in northern Israel. Israeli Prime Minister Benjamin Netanyahu announced an expansion of military actions against Hezbollah following the group's use of fiber-optic exploding drones. The conflict has displaced over 1 million people in Lebanon and killed thousands. Talks between Lebanese and Israeli officials are set to take place on Friday, but Hezbollah has dismissed them, focusing instead on Iran's involvement. In sports news, Connelly Early struck out 7 in 7 innings, Jaron Duran homered, and the Boston Red Sox beat the Atlanta Braves 8-0 to snap a 5-game losing streak. Early allowed 4 hits and walked 3. Ryan Watson gave up 1 hit over the final 2 innings. The Sox scored 6 runs in the 4th inning, including 2-run singles from Sadon Rafaela and Willy Abreu. Duran finished 4-for-5 at the plate, and Rafaela went 3-of-5. Bryce Elder allowed 6 runs on 9 hits, while striking out 1 in 3 1/3 innings. The senators trying to fix college sports will introduce a bipartisan bill designed to break a congressional logjam that would regulate payments to players, limit them to 1 free transfer over their careers, and create a Lane Kiffin rule to restrict coach movement during the season. Senators Ted Cruz, a Republican, and Maria Cantwell, a Democrat, briefed the Associated Press on details of the bill that they crafted in hopes that it could get the 60 votes needed to clear the Senate. They are trying to overcome more than a year of inaction in Congress, which is seeking to enshrine rules created by a lawsuit settlement that allowed players to be paid. In the business report on Wall Street on Wednesday, the Dow gained less than 1% to 50,644. The NASDAQ added less than 1% to 26,674, and the S&P 500 index gained less than 1% to 7520. The Steamship Authority's reservations-only policy is in effect all day today for boats traveling between Woods Hole and Martha's Vineyard. There are no standby lines for vehicles, but you may attempt to book a reservation for a vehicle as late as 1 hour before departure time. Island residents with last-minute travel needs can use the Blue Line in the preferred and excursion programs. The Steamship Authority is reporting slightly choppy seas today, and boats between Woods Hole and Martha's Vineyard are running on time. Boats between Hyannis and Nantucket are also running on time. Right now, there are 22 cars and 6 trucks in standby in Hyannis, and 1 truck in standby on Nantucket. Taking a look at our forecast for the rest of this week, today we can expect partly to mostly sunny conditions, maybe a shower this afternoon with a high of 69 degrees. Any shower should end this evening and become clear with a high of 55 degrees tonight. Tomorrow, partly to mostly sunny skies with temperatures in the low 70s. On Saturday, showers and breezy, cooler as well with a high of 62. And for Sunday, partly sunny skies with a high of 68 degrees. Temperatures right now, it is 60 degrees at Newport, 59 in Falmouth, 57 in Hyannis, 58 on Nantucket, and 59 degrees on Martha's Vineyard in Menemsha. That's all for MBY Radio News. Stay tuned for more music with Amy Vanneman right after this on MBY Radio.
2: 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And also from listeners like Jack and April of Raleigh, North Carolina, and Edgartown, Scott from Warwick, Rhode Island, George and Kathy from Annandale, Virginia, the Donahue family, and Craig from Norwalk, Connecticut.

eyes, no caps. That's Katie Crutchfield, her sister Allison Crutchfield, MJ Lenderman, and who is it? Who's the fourth person? The producer, Brad Cook. Our Snow Caps. Coast is the name of that track. Love it. Rodriguez with Sugar Man, and from Searching for Sugar Man and Feels Like Home, The War and Treaty. That's Michael and Tanya Trotter, and Michael Trotter is indeed a veteran. Well, Tammy Vanneman, we are coming up on the 7 o'clock hour. Joe Stickles will have the MVY Radio news for us coming up at 7 o'clock. At 7:20, we'll play the MVY Radio morning movie quote. Speak much? We'll play the MVY Radio morning movie quote. And today, a classic film going way back. So your opportunity, movie buffs, to win a pair of tickets to the Martha's Vineyard Film Center, which is run by the Martha's Vineyard Film Society. 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It's about 58 degrees in Fall River. Again, the full forecast, Steamship Authority report, and news at 7. Right here, a band from Oregon. They are sisters. They named themselves after the little town where their grandfather lives. The town is named Joseph, and so is their grandfather. The band Joseph here from the album I'm Alone, No You're Not on MVY.

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1: 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And also from listeners, like Diane from South Dennis, David and Kathy from Stroudsburg, Pennsylvania, Kathy and Lawrence from Plymouth, Doug from Falmouth, and Fran and Pat from North Kingstown, Rhode Island.
2: Good morning, everyone. I'm Joe Stickles, and it's now time for MVY Radio News. In local news, the Chappie Ferry will be changing hands after the Edgartown Select Board unanimously approved the transfer of the license to Brian Skull on Tuesday. According to the Vineyard Gazette, the board cited support from town residents when making its decision to transfer the license from Peter Wells and Sally Snipes, who have owned and operated the ferry service for more than 20 years, to Mr. Skull and a small group of investors. The decision caps months of debate about the license, though the board plans to revisit the terms of the license in 2028 after Mr. Skull has time to get used to running the loan transportation on and off of Chappaquiddick. The Brazilian man who was detained while fishing off Menemsha last week will be released from Immigration and Customs Enforcement custody while his deportation case continues to play out. According to the Vineyard Gazette, a Massachusetts U.S. District Court judge held a hearing on Tuesday and ordered the government to release Rogério da Silva Lima no later than noon on Wednesday. The judge ruled that ICE can present its evidence to have Mr. da Silva Lima removed from the U.S., but he did not have to remain in custody while the government gets its paperwork in order. The detention of Mr. da Silva Lima, along with his 15-year-old son Nicholas, spurred more than 100 people to rally in Menemsha on Saturday. Islanders have also donated tens of thousands to help with their legal case. In national and international news, the Trump administration has placed additional sanctions on Iran as part of a sprawling economic pressure campaign during the war, this time targeting the country's newly created agency that's trying to control shipping through the Strait of Hormuz. The move Wednesday, first reported by the AP, is the latest U.S. effort to use economic leverage on top of military action to push Iran's leadership into an agreement to end the war and open the waterway. The sanctions were announced late Wednesday after U.S. forces carried out strikes on an Iran military facility after downing Iranian attack drones, according to U.S. officials who were not authorized to comment publicly and spoke anonymously. An international stabilization force promised for Gaza has yet to materialize 3 months after it was announced at an event hosted by U.S. President Donald Trump. None of the five countries that pledged troops have come through with any significant contributions. Efforts to shore up the fragile ceasefire have stalled as Hamas has refused to disarm. Israel has seized more territory while continuing to strike what it says are militant targets, often killing civilians. The Iran war has meanwhile made it more difficult for Arab and Muslim leaders to openly cooperate with the U.S. and Israel, and the resulting global energy crisis has sapped their resources. In sports news, Connelly Early struck out 7 in 7 innings, Jaron Duran homered, and the Boston Red Sox beat the Atlanta Braves 8-0 to snap a 5-game losing streak. Early allowed 4 hits and walked 3. Ryan Watson gave up 1 hit over the final 2 innings. The Sox scored 6 runs in the 4th inning, including 2-run singles from Seydon Rafaela and Willier Abreu. Duran finished 4-for-5 at the plate, and Rafaela went 3-of-5. Bryce Elder allowed 6 runs on 9 hits, while striking out 1 in 3 1/3 innings. Sebastian Aho, Jordan Stahl, and Logan Stankoven scored in a 2-minute-and-47-second span late in the first period, and the Carolina Hurricanes moved within a victory at the Stanley Cup Final, beating the Montreal Canadiens 4-0 on Wednesday night. Frederik Andersen made 18 saves for his third shutout in 12 postseason games this year to help the Hurricanes take a 3-1 lead in the Eastern Conference Final. Game 5 is Friday night in North Carolina, with the series winner facing the Vegas Golden Knights. The Steamship Authority's reservations-only policy is in effect all day today for boats traveling between Woods Hole and Martha's Vineyard. There are no standby lines for vehicles, but you may attempt to book a reservation for a vehicle as late as 1 hour before departure time. Island residents with last-minute travel needs can use the Blue Line in the preferred and excursion programs. The Steamship Authority is reporting slightly choppy seas today, and boats between Woods Hole and Martha's Vineyard are running on time. Boats between Hyannis and Nantucket are also running on time. Right now, there are 22 cars and 6 trucks in standby in Hyannis, and 1 car and 1 truck in standby on Nantucket. Now let's take a look at our forecast.
3: Partly sunny skies today, slight chance for an afternoon shower, high in the upper 60s to lower 70s. Partly cloudy tonight, low in the lower to middle 50s. Morning sunshine, then clouds move in Friday afternoon, high in the middle to upper 60s. Showers developing Friday night, breezy, low 50 to 55. Partly to mostly cloudy, windy Saturday, showers likely mostly in the morning, ending in the afternoon, high in the middle to upper 60s. Offshore, north winds 5 to 10 knots today, seas 2 to 3 feet, visibility 10 miles or better, lower in a few afternoon showers. I'm meteorologist Scott Kaplan, MVY Weather.
2: Right now it's 61 degrees at Newport, 60 in Falmouth, 58 in Hyannis, 59 on Nantucket, and 60 degrees on Martha's Vineyard in Edgartown. I'm Joe Stickles for MVY Radio News. 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
1: 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Your hard work and perseverance paid off, and you should be proud of reaching this milestone." And also, Hey Joe and Jam, a Jam-centric coffee house in Chatham offering their house-made small-batch preserves to benefit Jam, Junior Art and Music, spinning a menu of espresso drinks, teas, and baked goods in a retro-inspired setting. Music and events at heyjoeandjam.com. Thanks for spreading the jam.

0: why Laura Veers, who's a multifaceted human being, as we all are, I suppose, the song Flying Into Darkness from her new album Temple Songs. She studied geology. That was her major, so it all makes sense. And she also learned to speak Mandarin. She's written a children's book and hosts a podcast. Oh, and by the way, she's a musician, Laura Veers. You may know her from her work with Case Lang Veers and her solo work, the latest album, Temple Songs, from Laura Veers. She's based in Portland, Oregon. We had, like Andrew Bird, who I played an hour plus ago, he majored in math. You just, that kind of makes sense with music, you know? Anyway, David Byrne and Brian Eno, quite the pair there. Strange Overtones with a track from their album, Everything That Happens Will Happen Today. And J.P. Chrissy and the Fairground Boys, a side project for Chrissy Hynde, from the album Fidelity, the song Your Fairground. It's Amy Vanneman. The summer season has commenced and there's a lot going on. And on the air here every weekday at 7:20, we play the MVY Radio Morning Movie Quote. So that is your opportunity to go to the movies for free, take a friend with you. So many wonderful films and film festivals at the Martha's Vineyard Film Center, which is run by the Martha's Vineyard Film Society, who provide our prize, that pair of tickets to the movies, your opportunity after this on MVY.
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0: 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First, checking our forecast. Partly to mostly sunny skies as we speak. That's the way it's going to stay for most of the day, though there may be a shower at some point this afternoon, the high 69. Any showers end in the evening. Clear skies through the overnight, the low 55. Then back to partly to mostly sunny skies tomorrow. The high, again, around 70 degrees. Showers and breezy conditions on Saturday. Cooler as well, the high only 62. And partial sun for Sunday, temperatures in the upper 60s. There is a gale watch going into effect late tomorrow, Friday, through Saturday evening, Mariners, if you're planning for the weekend. It is 60 degrees in New Bedford.
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0: A classic film today in black and white. Is it in black? Yes, it is. Going back to the late 50s is a classic by a very well-known filmmaker, director. What's the title? 508-693-4994. It's based on the play, and the writer of the play said that this was the best film adaptation of her work ever.
4: Come on, join the party, have a hearty glass of rum. Don't ever think about tomorrow, for tomorrow may never come. When I find me a happy place, that's where I wanna stay. Time is nothing as long as I'm living.

0: 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After all, that's what sailors are for.
1: MVY. 508-693-4994. Just one of the films that the lead actress, one of the scenes that she stole in the film. 508-693-4994. What's the title? Late 50s, based on the play. It's the MVY Radio Morning Movie Quote.

0: MBY. She's a Valley girl, kind of literary for a Valley girl. Jensen McRae, born in Santa Monica, raised in Woodland Hills in the San Fernando Valley there. Praying for your downfall, Jensen McRae, from her album, I Don't Know How, But They Found Me. We had Jamestown Revival with Slow It Down from the album Young Man. We played the MBY Radio morning movie quote, and Ginger called in. She was enjoying barbecuing and the suddenly summer-like weather in Bern, Switzerland. So she knew the song but didn't know the film. Chris in Orleans knew right away, though. Martha in Wellfleet knew, but Chris had won just the other day, and Martha couldn't use the tickets. So we'll pay it forward to tomorrow. A couple folks knew the title of this film.
1: Come on, join the party. Have a hearty glass of rum. Don't ever think about tomorrow, for tomorrow may never come. When I find me a happy place, that's where I wanna stay. Time is nothing as long as I'm living.

0: Give your arms to me. Give your charms to me. After all, that's what sailors are for.
1: It's considered to be an absolute masterclass in suspense and wit. It's got an intricate plot, memorable performances, particularly by that of Marlene Dietrich, who we were just listening to. It's the 1957 Billy Wilder-directed courtroom drama, Witness for the Prosecution. Witness for the Prosecution, released in 1957, based on Agatha Christie's play. Agatha Christie said that film was the best adaptation of her work ever. Starring Charles Laughton, Tyrone Power, and Marlene Dietrich. It's a courtroom drama, mystery. It's very complicated. There's a series of shocking revelations and a rather unexpected conclusion. Worth watching. Witness for the Prosecution. That's the answer to today's MBY Radio Morning Movie Quote. Your opportunity to win a pair of tickets to the Martha's Vineyard Film Center at the Tisbury Marketplace in Vineyard Haven. That's what you get when you know your movies. Today, a classic. The MBY Radio Morning Movie Quote will do it again tomorrow, thanks to support from the Martha's Vineyard Film Society, who provide our prize. And we thank the Academy, Falmouth Academy, for supporting the MBY Radio Morning Movie Quote. Our news is after this.
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3: Good morning, everyone. I'm Joe Stickles, and it's now time for MVY Radio News. In local news, a Circa Avenue building owner is suing the Martha's Vineyard Commission over the Regional Planning Agency's decision in favor of a new project at the former Phillips Hardware site. According to the Vineyard Gazette, Lawrence Hardoon filed a lawsuit in Dukes County Superior Court earlier this month and is arguing that the commission erred in its approval of the Oakwood mixed-use development. Mr. Hardoon owns the arcade building that hosts Sharky's Cantina and is across the street from the Oakwood development. He claims that the application from the owners of the Phillips property did not have the proper documents, lacked the required stamp of an architect, and did not adhere to the historic nature of the Victorian hotel it was attempting to emulate. The Martha's Vineyard Commission voted unanimously in March to approve the Oakwood proposal, which was put forward by the Pacheco family, who owns the next-door Reliable Market. As proposed, the project would have two street-level retail shops and two upper floors of apartments. Mr. Hardoon said that he was in favor of redeveloping the former hardware store property, but was worried about creating something that didn't fit with the historic nature of the street. In national and international news, the U.S. military has struck another vessel suspected of transporting drugs in the Eastern Pacific Ocean, killing two men. U.S. Southern Command posted a video on social media Wednesday showing a boat resting on the water before being struck by an explosion. A day earlier, U.S. forces had launched a strike on an alleged drug boat in the Eastern Pacific, killing one man and leaving two survivors. The Trump administration's campaign of blowing up alleged drug trafficking vessels in Latin American waters has gone on since early September and killed at least 196 people in total. The military has not provided evidence that any of the vessels were carrying drugs. Australia is suing the U.S. company 3M for $1.4 billion due to contamination from forever chemicals and firefighting foam at defense bases. The government announced the lawsuit today, focusing on PFAS at 28 sites. These forever chemicals don't break down naturally. Australia filed the suit in the Federal Court of Australia. 3M plans to contest the claim, stating that it stopped selling the foam in Australia two decades ago, but that the Defense Department continued using it longer. The Australian government seeks damages for past and future expenses related to managing the contamination. In sports news, Connelly Early struck out 7 in 7 innings, Jaron Duran homered, and the Boston Red Sox beat the Atlanta Braves 8-0 to snap a 5-game losing streak. Early allowed 4 hits and walked 3. Ryan Watson gave up one hit over the final two innings. The Red Sox scored 6 runs in the fourth inning, including 2-run singles from Seydon Rafaela and Willy Abreu. Duran finished 4-for-5 at the plate, and Rafaela went 3 of 5. Bryce Elder allowed 6 runs on 9 hits while striking out 1 in 3 1/3 innings. Green Bay Packers running back Josh Jacobs was released from a Wisconsin jail while authorities further investigate allegations of domestic abuse. The Brown County prosecutor gave an update Wednesday. District Attorney David Lassie said that it's too soon to make a formal charging decision. Jacobs was arrested Tuesday in Brown County on allegations of strangulation and other offenses over the weekend. Jacobs' lawyer says that they're pleased that he's out of jail. The Steamship Authority's reservations-only policy is in effect all day today for boats traveling between Woods Hole and Martha's Vineyard. There are no standby lines for vehicles, but you may attempt to book a reservation for a vehicle as late as 1 hour before departure time. Island residents with last-minute travel needs can use the Blue Line in the preferred and excursion programs. The Steamship Authority is reporting slightly choppy seas today, and boats between Woods Hole and Martha's Vineyard are running on time. Boats between Hyannis and Nantucket are also running on time. Right now, there are 22 cars and 6 trucks in standby in Hyannis, and 1 car and 1 truck in standby on Nantucket. Taking a look at our forecast for the rest of this week, today we can expect partly to mostly sunny skies, maybe a shower this afternoon with a high of 69 degrees. Any shower should end this evening and become clear with a low of 55 degrees. Partly to mostly sunny tomorrow with a high of 70. On Saturday, showers and breezy, cooler as well with a high of 62. And for Sunday, partly sunny skies with a high of 68 degrees. Right now, it is 62 degrees in Newport, 61 in Falmouth, 59 in Hyannis, 59 on Nantucket, and 60 degrees on Martha's Vineyard in Aquinnah. 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

0: Why, Tiff Barrett. She was born in Houston, Texas, but raised in Raleigh, North Carolina. And she had planned to study literature when she went to college and write short stories, but she ended up trading literature for music when her father taught her guitar chords and also introduced her to classic Percy Sledge songs. Tiff Barrett, Someone to Watch the Band with Me, from her album Sugar New. We had Paul Simon with Duncan from his 1972 self-titled solo album, and Ride 'Em On Down from the Stones, Blue and Lonesome, released in 2016, a decade ago. We're coming up on the 8 o'clock hour at 7:50, and at 8, following the 8 o'clock news, you can hear a refreshing spotlight of good news. Some exceptional, wonderful human being doing wonderful work in our community, lifting us up with the work they're doing. That's the Person of the Week, which airs after the 8 a.m. news, and again following the noon newscast, if you want to tell somebody else to listen, twice on Thursdays, brought to us by the Law Office of Bruce Behrens in Hyannis, and Rockland Trust, coming up shortly following the 8 a.m. news. It's MVY Radio's Person of the Week. And on deck, our morning boating forecast.
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2: Should turn out to be a decent beach day across the Cape and the Islands today. Skies will be partly sunny. There is a chance for an afternoon shower, so keep an eye to the sky if you will be outside. Temperatures will get up into the upper 60s to lower 70s. UV index in the high range means you need the sunscreen. You'll burn without it in just 30 minutes. There's a low risk for rip currents today. Water temperature is generally around 60 degrees. Offshore, winds out of the north at 5 to 10 knots, seas 2 to 3 feet, visibility 10 miles are better for most of the day, lower in a few afternoon showers. I'm meteorologist Scott Kaplan, MVY Weather.

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2: Good morning, everyone. I'm Joe Stickles, and it's now time for MVY Radio News. Following this newscast, we'll have MVY Radio's Person of the Week. In local news, the Chappie Ferry will be changing hands after the Edgartown Select Board unanimously approved the transfer of the license to Brian Skull on Tuesday. According to the Vineyard Gazette, the board cited support from town residents when making its decision to transfer the license from Peter Wells and Sally Snipes, who have owned and operated the ferry service for more than 20 years, to Mr. Skull and a small group of investors. The decision caps months of debate about the license, though the board plans to revisit the terms of the license in 2028 after Mr. Skull has time to get used to running the lone transportation on and off of Chappaquiddick. The Brazilian man who was detained while fishing off of Menemsha last week will be released from Immigration and Customs Enforcement custody while his deportation case continues to play out. According to the Vineyard Gazette, a Massachusetts U.S. District Court judge held a hearing on Tuesday and ordered the government to release Rogério da Silva Lima no later than noon on Wednesday. The judge ruled that ICE can present its evidence to have Mr. da Silva Lima removed from the U.S., but he did not have to remain in custody while the government gets its paperwork in order. The detention of Mr. da Silva Lima, along with his 15-year-old son Nicholas, spurred more than 100 people to rally in Menemsha on Saturday. Islanders have also donated tens of thousands to help with their legal case. In national and international news, the Trump administration has quietly instructed federal prosecutors in Miami to avoid pursuing criminal investigations into Venezuela's acting president, Delcy Rodriguez, a longtime target of the U.S. Drug Enforcement Administration. That's according to current and former U.S. law enforcement officials. It's the latest sign of warming relations between the White House and the oil-rich nation. It's unclear whether prosecutors had implicated Rodriguez in any crimes or whether investigators were moving toward an indictment. A Justice Department spokesperson said in an email, there was never an investigation into her to shut down. The Israeli military has intensified its attacks on Lebanon, targeting the city of Tyre. The escalation today comes ahead of security talks in Washington. An Israeli soldier also was killed in a Hezbollah drone attack in northern Israel. Israeli Prime Minister Benjamin Netanyahu announced an expansion of military actions against Hezbollah following the group's use of fiber-optic exploding drones. The conflict has displaced over 1 million people in Lebanon and killed thousands. Talks between Lebanese and Israeli officials are set to take place on Friday, but Hezbollah has dismissed them, focusing instead on Iran's involvement. In sports news, Connelly Early struck out 7 in 7 innings, Jaron Duran homered, and the Boston Red Sox beat the Atlanta Braves 8-0 to snap a 5-game losing streak. Early allowed 4 hits and walked 3. Ryan Watson gave up 1 hit over the final 2 innings. The Red Sox scored 6 runs in the 4th inning, including 2 run singles from Sadon Rafaela and Willy Abreu. Duran finished 4-for-5 at the plate, and Rafaela went 3-for-5. Bryce Elder allowed 6 runs on 9 hits while striking out 1 in 3 1/3 innings. Baseball players seek expanded free agency and salary arbitration rights. They also want to nearly double the major league minimum salary and increase revenue sharing among teams. The union presented these proposals Wednesday, a day before Major League Baseball is expected to suggest a salary cap. The current labor contract expires on December 1st, and a lockout is anticipated. MLB opposes the union's proposals, arguing that they worsen competitive balance issues. Players propose increased revenue sharing to guarantee small market clubs a minimum of $240 million annually. The Steamship Authority's reservations-only policy is in effect all day today for boats traveling between Woods Hole and Martha's Vineyard. There are no standby lines for vehicles, but you may attempt to book a reservation for a vehicle as late as 1 hour before departure time. Island residents with last-minute travel needs can use the Blue Line in the preferred and excursion programs. The Steamship Authority is reporting slightly choppy seas today, and boats between Woods Hole and Martha's Vineyard are running on time. Boats between Hyannis and Nantucket are also running on time. Right now, there are 22 cars and 6 trucks in standby in Hyannis, and 1 truck in standby on Nantucket.
3: Partly sunny skies today, slight chance for an afternoon shower, high in the upper 60s to lower 70s. Partly cloudy tonight, low in the lower to middle 50s. Morning sunshine, then clouds move in Friday afternoon, high in the middle to upper 60s. Showers developing Friday night, breezy, low 50 to 55. Partly to mostly cloudy, windy Saturday, showers likely mostly in the morning, ending in the afternoon, high in the middle to upper 60s. Offshore, north winds 5 to 10 knots today, seas 2 to 3 feet, visibility 10 miles or better, lower in a few afternoon showers. I'm meteorologist Scott Kaplan, MVY Weather.
2: Right now it's 64 degrees at Newport, 63 in Falmouth, 60 in Hyannis, 59 on Nantucket, and 61 degrees on Martha's Vineyard in Vineyard Haven. I'm Joe Stickles for MVY Radio News. 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
2: On this week's Person of the Week, we'd like you to meet Mike Foley from J.J. 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
4: My name's Mike Foley. I am a fifth-generation member of the Foley family from J.J. 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We are Boston's original Irish pub. You know, we are family-owned and operated since my great-great-grandfather came over in 1909 from County Kerry, Ireland. We are America's oldest family-owned and operated restaurant/bar in the country, so that's something that my family is incredibly proud of. I have the pleasure right now of working alongside my father, my uncles, my grandfather, my sisters, my brother, cousins, so it's really a true family operation. We're excited to bring the same hands-on family aspect to our new venue, The Backyard by Foley's, which will be coming to Dennisport this summer. This is something that myself, my two uncles, and my father have been talking about and brainstorming for quite a while now. We are a huge family, and you know, we go out together in the summer, and we have a range of ages. We go with our grandparents, and my uncle has a new daughter who is around 6 months old. So, I mean, we have a wide variety of ages, so we know what families are looking for on the Cape. When people get to enjoy their time with family and friends in the summer, this is what our project's about, building, you know, a complete family run and experience designed for families. You know, so people should expect rotating food trucks with a wide variety of options, you know, that'll cater to everyone's likings. People should expect local beers, delicious cocktails, frozen drinks. We're super excited to put our spin on, you know, some classic drinks. We'll have acoustic live music, so people should expect that daily. Our programming is really, really geared towards families. So we're going to have a game area that isn't just basic cornhole. We're going to have, you know, creative giant Jenga and checkers and ladder golf and, you know, can jam, spike ball. The amount of space that we have in this venue, you know, really allows us to get creative, get fun. We can really do anything we want with the space. We are really excited to be working with multiple small businesses. We are excited to hopefully be offering, you know, some outdoor workout classes with local yoga, Pilates, you know, workout instructors. We're going to be working with retail shops to do pop-ups. So expect, you know, local clothing brands, local jewelry stores, you know, local artisans, bakers, whatever people can think of and whatever a small business owner can envision, we would love to sit down with you and, you know, talk about really making Dennisport a destination for locals and tourists. We're all about, you know, bringing more people into Dennisport. That's something that a lot of business owners and community leaders have told us so far. And, you know, we're super excited to, you know, kind of put some energy back into Dennisport and hopefully bring, you know, an increase in foot traffic that really helps all businesses thrive. In the summer months, I mean, anywhere on the Cape, it's really, really difficult to go out in large groups. And how many kids, I mean, it's their summer too, really want to go from running around the beach all day with their friends and family to then, you know, waiting an hour to get a table at a dinner restaurant or then being confined to a table. So with our venue, you know, people and young families will really, really enjoy being able to sit down, have a drink. The kids can play, or anyone can play, you know, all our backyard games, listen to music. We're going to have online ordering so people don't have to wait in line for the food truck. You know, it'll just be a little app that, you know, will tell you how when your food's ready. So the whole experience is really, really designed about what our backyard experience on the Cape will be. And that's, you know, that's the dream behind the name, is we're really creating and curating an experience that we ourselves enjoy. So I think people are going to be really, really excited to see what we have in store.
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life's like bacon and ice cream. That's what life's like without you. 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

0: not.
1: MVY. That's new from Grace Potter. Her album is called Trespasses. The song Love Me Not. Lou Reed with What's Good. Valet the Jig from String Cheese Incident. And Galactic going down to New Orleans from Already Ready Already, the album they did in 2019. We heard Clap Your Hands. Well, it's Amy Vanneman here with you on this beautiful Thursday morning. We're looking at partly to mostly sunny skies today, possibly a shower, though, this afternoon, the high 69 degrees. Any showers will end this evening. Clear skies through the overnight, the low 55. Again, a partly to mostly sunny day for Friday. Tomorrow, the high 70. And some showers on Saturday, breezy, cooler as well, the high only 62 degrees. It is 65 degrees and sunny. It's always sunny here on Martha's Vineyard. Sunny in West Tisbury.
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1: So I'm still in a mood for His Golden Messenger, last night's album of the week and yesterday's lunchtime interview. So I've got something from the benefit for the Durham Public Schools that MC Taylor and His Golden Messenger did a few years ago. Also, live Fleetwood Mac covering The Grateful Dead. We'll start off here with an instrumental from Edie Brickell and Steve Martin and the Steep Canyon Rangers. This is The Great Remember on MVY.

MVY. Fleetwood Mac's live version, covering the Grateful Dead live version of Eyes of the World from live at the Forum in Los Angeles back in October of 1982. We heard a song called Like a Mirror Loves a Hammer. His Golden Messenger, that's MC Taylor and his Durham, North Carolina-based band. During the pandemic, they did a fundraiser. School Day.

0: Simon. We thank Cape Symphony for supporting our morning set. And we thank Agway of Cape Cod for supporting the afternoon set of live acoustic and cover tunes here on MVY Radio.
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0: Our forecast for the Cape and Islands today, partly to mostly sunny skies, rather pleasant, really. Possibly a shower this afternoon, the high 69. Any showers will end this evening, clear through the overnight, the low 55. Then partly to mostly sunny skies once again for Friday, tomorrow, the high 70 degrees. Showers and breezy conditions for Saturday, cooler, noticeably cooler, the high only 62 on Saturday. And partial sun for Sunday, temperatures in the upper 60s. There's a gale watch going into effect late Friday night and remaining in effect through Saturday evening, Mariners. Temperatures in the low to mid 60s across the Cape and Islands. It is 65 degrees and sunny in New Bedford. There's something happening tomorrow. An exhibit is opening if you'd like to be at the opening reception at the Martha's Vineyard Museum. Tomorrow is the opening reception for the new exhibit, Inside the Edit, Dolores Allen Little's Time, Life, and the Island, an exhibition that brings to light the remarkable career of a woman who helped shape how millions saw the world, from her beginnings on the clip desk to her role as a photo editor and director of photography at Time Life Books, no less. Dolores Allen Little played a vital role in crafting the visual narratives of the 20th century, at a time when few Black women held such influence. Through her story, the exhibition also reveals the vineyard's unexpected role as a gathering place for life photographers, editors, and creative leaders. Be amongst the first to experience the exhibition and join Martha's Vineyard Museum. They're at 151 Lagoon Pond Road, Vineyard Haven, overlooking the beautiful lagoon. Their exhibition will be ongoing. The reception is tomorrow. 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

0: MVY. Her name is Maya DeVitri. Remember that name, Maya DeVitri. The new album is called All My Faith, and she's originally from beautiful Lancaster County, Pennsylvania, but of course is making her home in Nashville, Tennessee, isn't everybody? But she, right out of the gate, got noticed by Rolling Stone and NPR Music, No Depression, for her debut in 2019 called Adaptations. She's released a number of really excellent albums, The Only Moment just a couple years ago, and this new one called All My Faith. That's Maya DeVitri. And Seth Walker, I love the line, a lot of great lines packed in that song, the title track of her new album, including God is a Surrealist. I would agree with that. And Seth Walker, his song Up on the Mountain from the album he did last year called Why the Worry? Sure. So we've got a series of things happening, a series of series, including our series at the Lounge in Falmouth, the Daily Brew Coffee House and Lounge in North Falmouth. And the next MBY Radio Presents artist, definitely worth catching. Speaking of excellent, amazing talent, Joby Riccio will be performing June 24th. Allie McGuirk, who's a Cambridge-based artist, will be opening for her, local-ish Allie McGuirk, who's performed for us on our listener cruise in the past, for instance. And Joby Riccio will be performing at the Daily Brew Coffee House and Lounge in North Falmouth coming up June 24th. So we hope you will join us. 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
0: John Mayer, I love the story that PJ Finn tells about when John Mayer came to our old studios in Vineyard Haven, you know, way back when, in the early part of his career, and he showed up and he was just, you know, kind of really unassuming and wearing this plaid shirt and jeans and whatever, and PJ thought he had come to like mow the lawn or something. It was John Mayer. This is a track that was on the album Continuum that he released in 2008, but this song was added to the later pressing of Continuum. This is Say on MVY. Stick around for the news.

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1: 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Your hard work and perseverance paid off, and you should be proud of reaching this milestone." And also, Newport Jazz, returning to Fort Adams this summer, July 31st through August 2nd, featuring Herbie Hancock, Wolf Peck, Jonathan Batiste Trios, Thundercat, and more. 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
2: Good morning, everyone. I'm Joe Stickles, and it's now time for MVY Radio News. In local news, a Circuit Avenue building owner is suing the Martha's Vineyard Commission over the Regional Planning Agency's decision in favor of a new project at the former Phillips Hardware site. According to the Vineyard Gazette, Lawrence Hardoon filed a lawsuit in Dukes County Superior Court earlier this month and is arguing that the commission erred in its approval of the Oakwood mixed-use development. Mr. Hardoon owns the arcade building that hosts Sharky's Cantina and is across the street from the Oakwood development. He claims that the application from the owners of the Phillips property did not have the proper documents, lacked the required stamp of an architect, and did not adhere to the historic nature of the Victorian hotel it was attempting to emulate. The Martha's Vineyard Commission voted unanimously in March to approve the Oakwood proposal, which was put forward by the Pacheco family, who owns the next-door Reliable Market. As proposed, the project would have two street-level retail shops and two upper floors of apartments. Mr. Hardoon said that he was in favor of redeveloping the former hardwood store property, but worried about creating something that didn't fit with the historic nature of the street. In national and international news, the Trump administration has placed additional sanctions on Iran as part of a sprawling economic pressure campaign during the war, this time targeting the country's newly created agency that's trying to control shipping through the Strait of Hormuz. The move Wednesday, first reported by the Associated Press, is the latest U.S. effort to use economic leverage on top of military action to push Iran's leadership into an agreement to end the war and open the waterway. The sanctions were announced late Wednesday after U.S. forces carried out strikes on an Iran military facility after downing Iranian attack drones, according to U.S. officials who were not authorized to comment publicly and spoke anonymously. An international stabilization force promised for Gaza has yet to materialize 3 months after it was announced at an event hosted by U.S. President Donald Trump. None of the five countries that pledged troops have come through with any significant contributions. Efforts to shore up the fragile ceasefire have stalled as Hamas has refused to disarm. Israel has seized more territory while continuing to strike what it says are militant targets, often killing civilians. The Iran war has meanwhile made it more difficult for Arab and Muslim leaders to openly cooperate with the U.S. and Israel, and the resulting global energy crisis has sapped their resources. In sports news, Connelly Early struck out 7 in 7 innings, Jaron Duran homered, and the Red Sox beat the Atlanta Braves 8-0 to snap a 5-game losing streak. Early allowed 4 hits and walked 3. Ryan Watson gave up 1 hit over the final 2 innings. The Red Sox scored 6 runs in the 4th inning, including 2-run singles from Sadon Rafaela and Willy Abreu. Duran finished 4-for-5 at the plate, and Rafaela went 3-for-5. Bryce Elder allowed 6 runs on 9 hits while striking out 1 in 3 1/3 innings. Sebastian Aho, Jordan Stahl, and Logan Stankoven scored in a 2-minute-and-47-second span late in the first period, and the Carolina Hurricanes moved within a victory of the Stanley Cup Final, beating the Montreal Canadiens 4-0 on Wednesday night. Frederik Andersen made 18 saves for his third shutout in 12 postseason games this year to help the Hurricanes take a 3-1 lead in the Eastern Conference Final. Game 5 is Friday night in North Carolina, with the series winner facing the Vegas Golden Knights. The Steamship Authority's reservations-only policy is in effect all day today for boats traveling between Woods Hole and Martha's Vineyard. There are no standby lines for vehicles, but you may attempt to book a reservation for a vehicle as late as 1 hour before departure time. Island residents with last-minute travel needs can use the Blue Line and the Preferred and Excursion programs. The Steamship Authority is reporting slightly choppy seas today, and boats between Woods Hole and Martha's Vineyard are running on time. Boats between Hyannis and Nantucket are also running on time. Right now, there are 22 cars and 7 trucks in standby in Hyannis, and 1 truck in standby on Nantucket. Now let's take a look at our forecast.
3: Partly sunny skies today, slight chance for an afternoon shower, high in the upper 60s to lower 70s. Partly cloudy tonight, low in the lower to middle 50s. Morning sunshine, then clouds move in Friday afternoon, high in the middle to upper 60s. Showers developing Friday night, breezy, low 50 to 55. Partly to mostly cloudy, windy Saturday, showers likely mostly in the morning, ending in the afternoon, high in the middle to upper 60s. Offshore, north winds 5 to 10 knots today, seas 2 to 3 feet, visibility 10 miles or better, lower in a few afternoon showers. I'm meteorologist Scott Kaplan, MVY Weather.
2: Right now it's 65 degrees at Newport, 64 in Falmouth, 61 in Hyannis, 60 on Nantucket, and 62 degrees on Martha's Vineyard on Chappaquiddick. That's all for MVY Radio News. 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

the wise Sir Paul McCartney from the Boys of Dungeon Lane, reminiscing about the early days, the song Days We Left Behind, the band with Atlantic City. Going back to the early 90s, Too Little Too Late Too Bad from Rhiannon Giddens. She's a North Carolina-based artist with a track from her album in 2023 called You're the One. And Tom Waits' Jersey Girl starting the hour. It's Amy Vanneman, and we have our musical notes on deck. But first, taking a look at the Cape and Islands forecast, the update is calling for sunshine to continue. A late-day shower is possible, however. Possibly a brief early evening shower as well, otherwise becoming clear through the overnight, the low 55. Sun for much of the day Friday, temperatures reaching 70. Then cloudy skies with showers and gusty winds on Saturday, the high 62. And partial clearing by Sunday with temperatures in the upper 60s. There's a gale watch remaining in effect from late Friday night through Saturday evening, Mariners. It is 63 degrees and sunny in Yarmouth. Time now for musical notes. Musical notes for today, Thursday, May 28th. May 28th, 1966, on this day in entertainment history, Percy Sledge started a two-week run at number one on the U.S. singles charts with When a Man Loves a Woman. A number four hit also in the U.K. and number two when reissued in 1987. Before the recording session, the song had no title or lyrics. The session proceeded with the expectation that Sledge would produce them for the vocal takes. When it came time to record the vocals, Percy Sledge improvised the lyrics with minimal pre-planning, using the melody as a guide for rhythm and phrasing. The performance was so convincing that others working on the session assumed that Percy Sledge had the lyrics written down. On this day in 1976, the Allman Brothers Band temporarily disbanded after Greg Allman testified against Scooter Herring, his personal road manager, who was charged with drug trafficking. Herring was subsequently sentenced to 75 years in prison. An album of previously unreleased live material was issued later in the year under the title Wipe the Windows, Check the Oil, Dollar Gas. On this day in 1977, Sting, Stuart Copeland, and Andy Summers played together for the first time when they performed as part of Mike Howlett's band Strontium 90 in Paris. Emerging in the British new wave scene, Sting, Copeland, and Summers formed The Police and became globally popular from the late 70s to the mid-80s. And tonight on Late Night TV, Jimmy Kimmel Live has a performance by She and Him. She and Him, that's Zooey Deschanel and M. Ward, musical guests for Jimmy Kimmel Live. So here is a song called Stay a While, She and Him on MVY.

0: MVY. That's from Jack Johnson's new surf film music soundtrack with Hermanos Gutierrez helping out on the song Hold On to the Light. Robert Plant, with help from Alison Krauss, they did an album together, co-creating the album Raising Sand, the first of their two projects together. Back in 2007, we heard Rich Woman. Nico Case, after her house burned down in 2018 or 2017, she wrote the album Hell On. And this, we heard the song Bad Luck and Stay a While from She and Him, who are on the performing tonight on the Jimmy Kimmel Live Late Night Show. It's Amy Vanneman here with you, and if you have a creative young one, tomorrow is the deadline for the Steamship Authority's Sail Into Imagination contest. They still have today and tomorrow to get their submissions entered. It's the 11th annual contest. It's a lot of fun for kids in grades K through 12 living on Cape Cod, Martha's Vineyard, Nantucket, Fairhaven, or New Bedford. And the theme this year is the sea and me. Students will be asked to share their connections to the sea and the Steamship Authority, of course. Artwork should feature a Steamship Authority ferry in some form or fashion. Otherwise, go wild. Artists are invited to interpret the theme as they see fit. Entries may be submitted through the mail or by dropping their submission at Steamship Authority terminals no later than Friday, tomorrow, May 29th. That's the deadline. The winning artwork, here's the incentive beyond just creation. The winning artwork will be featured in the 2027 Steamship Authority calendar, displayed on the Steamship Authority's website and on select ferries. Gift cards for Steamship Authority passenger travel will also be awarded to student winners. All entries will be entered into a grand prize drawing for a $150 Visa gift card. Contest rules and entry details at steamshipauthority.com/sailintoimagination. Our Newport-focused boating, beach and boating forecast after this.
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43 for the air temperature at the coast this afternoon. Water temperatures near 60 degrees. Relative humidity is going to be low. The rip current risk is going to be low as well. By late this afternoon, we'll be running a 40% chance for a shower or an isolated thunderstorm. For the boaters, winds are northerly at 5 to 10 knots. Waves will run 1 to 3 feet on Block Island Sound. Waves are a foot or less on the bays. Visibility over 10 miles, less than any late day showers. I'm meteorologist Rob Carolyn, and that's your MVY Beach and Boating Report.

0: New from Tori Amos, released on May 1st, the new album In Times of Dragons. A metaphorical story about the fight for democracy over tyranny, she said. Stranger, or rather stronger, together. Selwyn Birchwood, living in a burning house. You can't steal my shine. From Selwyn Birchwood, an Alligator Records artist. Tammy Vanneman here with you, coming up on the 10 o'clock hour. In the 10 o'clock hour, I'll play a reggae song, a Grammy Award-winning reggae song from a reggae album released just a couple of years ago. And tonight at 9 o'clock, you can enjoy an hour of reggae with Bill Narkowitz on Positive Vibrations here on MVY.
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0: If you missed our Person of the Week, a refreshing spotlight of good news, a little three-minute spotlight, which we bring to you twice on Thursdays with support from the Law Office of Bruce Bierens in Hyannis and Rockland Trust, our Person of the Week will air again following the noon newscast with Joe Stickles, our Person of the Week each Thursday. Just a little spotlight of some wonderful good news, some, you know, wonderful individual taking it upon themselves to do good work in our community. Also, in the lunch hour, following the Person of the Week in the lunch hour, Rich Rogers is in for PJ Finn today, and he'll be speaking with musician and producer Phil DeRosa from Oak Bluffs, who will be coming all the way from Oak Bluffs here to West Isbury to talk about his music series happening at The Strand in Oak Bluffs, the Strand Theater. So be tuned in for the lunch hour today. Rich Rogers talking to Phil DeRosa here on MVY. Got a track from Coldplay's album Viva La Vida on MVY Radio.

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1: 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The island is waking up, the days are longer, and the best of the season still lies ahead. Happy May. And also, Hey Joe and Jam, a jam-centric coffee house in Chatham offering their house-made small-batch preserves to benefit Jam, Junior Art and Music, spinning a menu of espresso drinks, teas, and baked goods in a retro-inspired setting. 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Thanks for spreading the jam.

0: MVY. She is a Boston native, Bebe Stockwell, the single When You Know. We saw her perform recently. She's got that wonderful, unique voice and quite the presence. Daniel Lanois with the title track of his album Shine, released in the year 2003. The Avett Brothers, I and Love and You. We had His Golden Messenger, that's MC Taylor and his Durham, North Carolina based band, from the new album, last night's album of the week, I'm People. We heard In the Middle of It and St. Dominic's Preview. Well, tonight, at 7 o'clock via Zoom, you can join in on the MVY Radio Music Meeting with Aurora McGuckin and get a little preview. In fact, weigh in. We want your opinion on songs we're considering adding to the MVY Radio playlist. That's the whole idea behind the music meeting. So you'll hear, and there's a lot of new music out there right now. And so you'll hear a bunch of songs today, most likely, with Aurora McGuckin at 7 o'clock. 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If you are a friend of MVY Radio, then when the newsletter went out yesterday, you also got an invitation to, automatically, you get an invitation to join in with Aurora for the music meeting. It's tonight at 7 o'clock. 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That's how you'll get your invitation to join in on the music meeting. 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Aurora does this monthly and or every couple of weeks. You can weigh in. Scale of 1 to 10. Never want to hear that again. Or, yeah, that's a great song. Add it. 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So tonight at 7 p.m. via Zoom, check your email for your Zoom link. 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
0: I may be misspeaking. It might have been last night, the meeting. I'm going to have to double check with Aurora on that. At any rate, our music meeting is a lot of fun. So tonight, definitely tonight at 9 o'clock, the show, our reggae show, Positive Vibrations, made possible with support from A.D. Lesniskowska Fine Gardening and Coast Fest 2026. It's an hour of reggae. You'll hear a reggae song here and there on MVY Radio on any given day. But if you need a concentrated hour of it, if you love reggae, then check out Positive Vibrations every Thursday night at 7 o'clock. Got a track here for you as a little warm-up, the Grammy Award-winning Rastafarian Kabaka Pyramid. He's a musician, a lyricist, and he fuses reggae, hip-hop, dancehall to create his own sound. And he's been a key pillar of the reggae revival over the last decade or so. He's a native of Kingston, Jamaica, and he's been making music since actually his 2011 debut, the project Rebel Music, with an EP called Lead the Way and his debut full-length album Contraband. Here's a track from his sophomore effort released in 2024, the title track of Kabaka Pyramid's Grammy Award-winning album The Calling with a K, featuring Stephen Marley, Prodigy, and Jesse Royal on the track as well. The Calling here on MVY.

0: MVY. That's Courtney Marie Andrews, who started life in Phoenix, Arizona, but relocated to Seattle in 2011. She went actually to Europe to record her debut full-length album, Honest Life, which was pretty well received. Rolling Stone called it one of the top country albums in 2016, all kinds of other good press for her debut. Her latest album, her fifth full-length album, is called Valentine. That's Cons and Clowns. And before that, Amethyst Kia from Wary and Strange, her album in 2021. We heard Wild Turkey and The Calling with a K from Kabaka Pyramid, the title track of his Grammy award-winning album released in 2024. And if you want to hear some more reggae tonight at 9 o'clock, Bill Narkowitz spins an hour of it. Made possible by A.D. Lesniskowska Fine Gardening and Coast Fest 2026. It's Positive Vibrations tonight at 9. And it also will replay on Sunday here on Sunday evening here on MVY.
1: 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And also from listeners like Jim from Amesbury, Massachusetts, Ken from Fall River, Karen and Randy from Wellesley and Vineyard Haven, Melinda from Marion, and Keith and Elizabeth celebrating their 23rd anniversary.
0: Looking at the forecast for the Cape and Islands, a partly to mostly sunny day in progress, possibly a shower this afternoon, the high 69 degrees. Tonight, any showers will end becoming clear through the overnight, the low 55. Then again tomorrow, partly to mostly sunny day, the high 70 degrees, much like today. Saturday, showers, breezy and noticeably cooler, the high only 62. Partial sun for Sunday, the high around 68 degrees. There is a gale watch going into effect Friday night, Mariners, and remaining in effect through Saturday evening. That is our forecast. Back to the music with Susan Tedeschi from her album released over 20 years ago, her solo album Hope and Desire on MVY.

0: MVY Radio from what is the fifth studio album from Sun Little. That's Aaron Livingston offstage. Sun Little, the album's called City Folk, the song Whip the Wind. He moved to Atlanta a couple years ago, and his house in Atlanta flooded, and due to a variety of other circumstances, he ended up recording the new album City Folk in Muscle Shoals, Alabama, where he connected with Alabama Shakes Ben Tanner, who co-produced the album with him. The new album from Sun Little, City Folks, or City Folk singular. Tiff Merritt, Proclamation Bones, from her album Stitch of the World, released about 8 years ago. And Susan Tedeschi's solo stuff, the song Evidence. I'm Amy Vanneman, heading out into the world. Stay tuned to MVY. Rich Rogers is in today for PJ Finn, and he will be welcoming Phil DeRosa, the Vineyard's own Phil DeRosa, musician and producer, to talk about the Martha's Vineyard Sound, Phil DeRosa's series, musical live music series at the Strand in Oak Bluff. So you'll hear about that during the lunch hour today. Following the new news, though, first with Joe Stickles, you will also hear a little bit of refreshing good news, but the person of the week, made possible by the law office of Bruce Behrens in Hyannis and Rockland Trust, twice on Thursdays, our person of the week. And then definitely stay tuned for the lunch hour. Phil DeRosa coming in to chat with Rich Rogers in for PJ Finn today on MVY.
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0: Following the midday today, Allison Hammond will be in around 2 at 3:20. She'll bend your mind to a set of live acoustic and cover tunes at 5:20 and a whole lot more, keeping you company. In the 4:20 slot, today is Thursday, and that means Aurora McGuckin spotlighting a young up-and-coming artist on the 30 Under 30 spotlight at 4:20 this afternoon with Aurora. In the evening, it's Bill Narkowitz at 6. At 8 o'clock, he'll spin in nothing but female artists for the 8 o'clock hour. Ladies' Night on the Blues at 8. And then Bill sticks around for our Reggae Hour Positive Vibrations. So absolutely stay tuned. I'm Amy Vanneman. Thanks for hanging out with me this morning. I'll catch you first thing in the morning and leave you here with Martin Sexton out of the MVY Radio Archives on MVY Radio.

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MVY Radio Riptides from Death Cab for Cutie right there. Wilco in there with Casino Queen. We had Counting Crows, Laurie McKenna, Massachusetts Own with The Luxury of Knowing. And kicking off this 11 a.m. hour, David Broomberg with Sharon. What's happening, everybody? Rich Rogers here, hanging out with you. So excited to be here filling in for PJ Finn on this Thursday. Love filling in the shift. Get to do the at-work challenge. It's always fun to do. I'll have that in just a few minutes. But in about an hour or so, we will have Philly D. Most of you know him as that here on Martha's Vineyard. Phil DeRosa is doing a concert series at the Strand in Oak Bluffs. He's going to come in and talk about it. And from what I hear, may have a couple special guests with him. So very excited about that. That will be for Essential MVY. And that's about 12:30-ish. They're going to play some tunes, talk about the Strand and anything.

0: anything else that him and his special guest have coming up and going on. But right now, well, just after this, we'll get into the At Work Challenge.
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1: All right. Maybe you know how it works. Maybe you don't. But At Work Challenge gets done every day at about this time. We play a little snippet of a song that we play in, you know, usually regular rotation, and you try to guess it. It's just a little fun game we like to do. So I don't know if you're a heavy MVY listener, you might be able to get this one. I'll play the little snippet. I didn't want to give you too much, but here is the At Work Challenge for today. All right. Did you get it? Here, I'll play it for you one more time. All right, that's our At Work Challenge. I will let you know what the song is, and I will play it at the next break. But right now, let's get into... This is perfect for today because it is one fine day out there. Here's Sting on MVY.

0: MVY Radio, Maya Hawk, brand new music right there. Green Dragon is the name of it. Elvis Costello in that set, Every Day I Write the Book. We had Down to Zero from Betty LaVette. And kicking that set off, Sting taking us back to 2016 with One Fine Day. What's happening, everybody? Rich here hanging out with you. We did the At Work Challenge at the last break. Did you play? Did you know what the little tune was? All right, well, I'll hit it up again for you right now, and then I'll play the song after a couple other things.
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0: All right, here was the little clip I played. Did I give you too much of it? When I was recording it, I did like 2 seconds or like 2.5, and I was like, that's too little. So I did a little bit more, and did you get Ray LaMontagne, Let It Be Me? That's our At Work Challenge for today. And PJ will have another one. Well, I think PJ's in, or Aurora. Whoever's in tomorrow will have another At Work Challenge for you tomorrow. It's always fun to play. It's just for fun. And just some of the little games we like to do here. All right, we're going to have the boating forecast coming up in just a few seconds because it is, I guess, unofficially summertime. So now once we hit Memorial Day, we throw in our boating forecast a couple times during the day along with our regular weather. So you're going to, because remember, we want you to be safe out there when you boat because that's very important.
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3: Should turn out to be a decent beach day across the Cape and the Islands today. Skies will be partly sunny. There is a chance for an afternoon shower, so keep an eye to the sky if you will be outside. Temperatures will get up into the upper 60s to lower 70s. UV index in the high range means you need the sunscreen. You'll burn without it in just 30 minutes. There's a low risk for rip currents today. Water temperature is generally around 60 degrees. Offshore, winds out of the north at 5 to 10 knots. Seas 2 to 3 feet. Visibility 10 miles. Are better for most of the day, lower in a few afternoon showers. I'm meteorologist Scott Kaplan, MVY Weather.
0: 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Here's the song. Here's Ray LaMontagne with Let It Be Me on MVY.

0: MVY Radio, Gentlemen of Cray, Savannah is the name of that track. We had Amos Lee with Hold On Tight, Delbert McClinton in that set. And that set got kicked off by our At Work Challenge answer, Ray LaMontagne, Let It Be. Well, this Sunday on the Cape Cod Current, we have Joe Stickles as your host, as always, and Joe is going to speak with Suzanne Flack, who is the co-chair of programming for the Historical Society of Old Yarmouth. And Susan's going to speak about the upcoming Legacy of Liberty event, and Joe's also going to speak with Nancy Johnson and Chris O'Neill, who are the co-local leaders of, gonna love this, Lasagna Love, a global nonprofit that connects neighbors and neighbors through homemade meal delivery. I love the name, Lasagna Love. All right, I do want to say we do have the Vineyard Current also right before. So the Vineyard Current airs at 10 a.m. and then immediately following is the Cape Cod Current at about 10:30. And this is on every Sunday. Ray Whitaker is your host of the Vineyard Current, and this is another great one of our community outreach programs. And this week on the Vineyard Current, Ray Whitaker is going to have an encore presentation of The World According to Liv. Yes, the one and only Livingston Taylor. And you can find the Vineyard Current and the Cape Cod Current in our archive. 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
0: All right, Joe Stickles will have your news right after noon, and he will also have Person of the Week immediately following that. And then later in the noon hour, we will have Phil DeRosa and two special guests in to talk about music going on at the Strand in Oak Bluffs. 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
1: Good afternoon, everyone. I'm Joe Stickles, and it's now time for MVY Radio News. Following this newscast, we will have MVY Radio's Person of the Week. In local news, the Chappie Ferry will be changing hands after the Edgartown Select Board unanimously approved the transfer of the license to Brian Skull on Tuesday. According to the Vineyard Gazette, the board cited support from town residents when making its decision to transfer the license from Peter Wells and Sally Snipes, who have owned and operated the ferry service for more than 20 years, to Mr. Skull and a small group of investors. The decision caps months of debate about the license, although the board plans to revisit the terms of the license in 2028, after Mr. Skull has time to get used to running the lone transportation on and off of Chappaquiddick. The Brazilian man who was detained while fishing off Menemsha last week will be released from Immigration and Customs Enforcement custody while his deportation case continues to play out. According to the Vineyard Gazette, a Massachusetts U.S. District Court judge held a hearing on Tuesday and ordered the government to release Rogério da Silva Lima no later than noon on Wednesday. The judge ruled that ICE can present its evidence to have Mr. da Silva Lima removed from the U.S., but he did not have to remain in custody while the government gets its paperwork in order. The detention of Mr. da Silva Lima, along with his 15-year-old son Nicholas, spurred more than 100 people to rally in Menemsha on Saturday. Islanders have also donated tens of thousands to help with their legal case. In national and international news, the U.S. military has accused Iran of violating a ceasefire after Kuwait reported it thwarted a missile attack. U.S. Central Command says that Kuwait intercepted missiles launched by Iran late Wednesday night. Kuwait condemned the attack as blatant aggression. The U.S. and Iran have exchanged strikes throughout the week, despite ongoing negotiations to end the war. On Monday, the U.S. said it conducted defensive strikes on Iranian targets. Iran's Revolutionary Guard acknowledged an attack near Bandar Abbas port and said that it launched a retaliatory strike on a U.S. base. The Justice Department has opened an investigation into whether longtime advice columnist E. Jean Carroll lied during the course of a civil litigation against Donald Trump, who Carroll says sexually assaulted her in a Manhattan department store 30 years ago. That's according to a person familiar with the matter who was not authorized to publicly discuss an ongoing inquiry and spoke today anonymously. Lawyers for Carroll have not responded to requests for comments from the Associated Press. The Justice Department has opened a series of investigations into perceived adversaries of the Republican president. The person says the perjury investigation is being led by the Federal Prosecutor's Office in Chicago. In sports news, Patriots coach Mike Vrabel says that he's keeping his mind on football and working with new players as his team continues spring workouts a month after he missed the final day of the NFL draft to pursue counseling after photos were published of him with longtime NFL reporter Diana Rossini at an Arizona resort. Asked if he anticipated missing any more time with the team this spring, Vrabel says that he can't predict the future. As to whether he feels his players have been responding to his leadership this spring, Vrabel says that he's tried to be the same presence that he's always been in his meetings with them. The senators trying to fix college sports will introduce a bipartisan bill designed to break a congressional logjam that would regulate payments to players, limit them to one free transfer over their careers, and create a Lane Kiffin rule to restrict coach movement during the season. Senators Ted Cruz, a Republican, and Maria Cantwell, a Democrat, briefed the Associated Press on details of the bill they crafted in hopes that it could get the 60 votes needed to clear the Senate. They are trying to overcome more than a year of inaction in Congress, which is seeking to enshrine rules created by a lawsuit settlement that allowed players to be paid. The Steamship Authority's reservations-only policy is in effect all day today for boats traveling between Woods Hole and Martha's Vineyard. There are no standby lines for vehicles, but you may attempt to book a reservation for a vehicle as late as 1 hour before departure time. Island residents with last-minute travel needs can use the Blue Line in the preferred and excursion programs. The Steamship Authority is reporting slightly choppy seas today, and boats between Woods Hole and Martha's Vineyard are running on time. Boats between Hyannis and Nantucket are also running on time. Right now, there are 21 cars and 7 trucks in standby in Hyannis, and 2 cars and 1 truck in standby on Nantucket. Now let's take a look at our forecast.
2: Sunshine. It does look like, though, there could be a late afternoon shower. We're 65 to 70. Clearing skies tonight. Lows will drop down to 55 to 60. Tomorrow, sunshine much of the day. High 65 to 70. Rain's going to move in tomorrow night. Lows will drop down to about 55 to 60. The rain will taper off to a few showers and then Saturday. We're going to be windy on Saturday with highs between 60 and 65. I'm meteorologist Rob Carolyn, MVY Weather.
1: Temperatures right now, it's 70 degrees at Newport, 68 in Falmouth, 65 in Hyannis, 60 on Nantucket, and 64 degrees on Martha's Vineyard in Chilmark. 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
1: On this week's Person of the Week, we'd like you to meet Mike Foley from J.J. 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
4: My name's Mike Foley. 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We are Boston's original Irish pub. You know, we are family-owned and operated since my great-great-grandfather came over in 1909 from County Kerry, Ireland. We are America's oldest family-owned and operated restaurant/bar in the country, so that's something that my family is incredibly proud of. I have the pleasure right now of working alongside my father, my uncles, my grandfather, my sisters, my brother, cousins. So it's really a true family operation. We're excited to bring the same hands-on family aspect to our new venue, The Backyard by Foley's, which will be coming to Dennisport this summer. This is something that myself, my two uncles, and my father have been talking about and brainstorming for quite a while now. We are a huge family, and, you know, we go out together in the summer, and we have a range of ages. We go with our grandparents, and my uncle has a new daughter who is around 6 months old. So, I mean, we have a wide variety of ages, so we know what families are looking for on the Cape. When people get to enjoy their time with family and friends in the summer, this is what our project's about, building, you know, a complete family-run and experience designed for families. You know, so people should expect rotating food trucks with a wide variety of options, you know, that'll cater to everyone's likings. People should expect local beers, delicious cocktails, frozen drinks. We're super excited to put our spin on, you know, some classic drinks. We'll have acoustic live music, so people should expect that daily. Our programming is really, really geared towards families. So we're going to have a game area that isn't just basic cornhole. We're going to have, you know, creative giant Jenga and checkers and ladder golf and, you know, can jam, spike ball. The amount of space that we have in this venue, you know, really allows us to get creative, get fun. We can really do anything we want with the space. We are really excited to be working with multiple small businesses. We are excited to hopefully be offering, you know, some outdoor workout classes with local yoga, Pilates, you know, workout instructors. We're going to be working with retail shops to do pop-ups. So expect, you know, local clothing brands, local jewelry stores, you know, local artisans, bakers, whatever people can think of and whatever a small business owner can envision. We would love to sit down with you and, you know, talk about really making Dennisport a destination for locals and tourists. We're all about, you know, bringing more people into Dennisport. That's something that a lot of business owners and community leaders have told us so far. And, you know, we're super excited to, you know, kind of put some energy back into Dennisport and hopefully bring, you know, an increase in foot traffic that really helps all businesses thrive. In the summer months, I mean, anywhere on the Cape, it's really, really difficult to go out in large groups. And how many kids, I mean, it's their summer too, really want to go from running around the beach all day with their friends and family to then, you know, waiting an hour to get a table at a dinner restaurant or then being confined to a table. So with our venue, you know, people and young families, will really, really enjoy being able to sit down, have a drink. The kids can play, or anyone can play, you know, all our backyard games, listen to music. We're going to have online ordering so people don't have to wait in line for the food truck. You know, it'll just be a little app that, you know, will tell you when your food's ready. So the whole experience is really, really designed about what our backyard experience on the Cape will be. And that's, you know, that's the dream behind the name, is we're really creating and curating an experience that we ourselves enjoy. So I think people are going to be really, really excited to see what we have in store.
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0: MVY Radio, Jesse Malin, Hollywood Forever, brand new stuff from Jesse. Tom Petty in there with It's Good to Be King, taking us back to 1994 off the Wildflowers album, just one of my favorite albums of all time. Anytime I hear it, it takes me back to cruising around in high school and listening to that tape, flipping it over. I used to have the my eject button on my tape player was broken, so I'd have to use a pen to shove it in there and take it out and flip it over so I could keep playing it over and over and over again. We also had the Pretenders in there, Night in My Veins, and the Mavericks with Overnight Success. So while I was telling you guys that story, I was doing the action of pressing the tape player with the pen, and I was just talking to Philly D and Wolf Trap about it, about how that is awful to do on radio because you guys can't see it. So I was expecting you guys to see, and I was just talking about people doing it. Oh man, I'll learn one day. All right, we're gonna get into what's new for lunch right now. We got two new songs for you, just released last week, and then we got Philly D in the house with special guest Wolf Trap back on island for a little while. But before that, we got some new music for you.
1: Excuse me, waiter. What's new for lunch?
0: All right, new music that came out on Friday from Maggie Rose. It was called Gentleman. It is off the upcoming album Half Moon. It will be out August 14th, but she just dropped the song Gentleman. And we're also going to have a new song from the jam band Spafford called Sweet. Their new album Cat Shop will be out June 19th. Spafford, most of the guys are from Arizona, but there is a Cape Cod connection. Their new keyboard player, well, I guess not new, a couple of years now, Corey Sketchman, joined the band a few years ago. Corey was in Apex Groove a long time ago and the New Motif, and now he's out on tour with one of the great jam bands of this time, Spafford. But before that, Maggie Rose with Gentleman right here on MVY.

0: MVY Radio, brand new from Spafford. It is called Sweet, the jam band Spafford. And before that, brand new stuff from our good friend Maggie Rose called Gentleman. It came out last Friday. Maggie Rose out on tour, going to be in the area for a few shows, opening up for Lake Street Dive and playing at the Lounge in North Falmouth. So I think the Lake Street Dive show is sold out, but you can still grab and low ticket warning for the Lounge show. But now it is essential MVY time, and we are essentially getting down with the icebergs. No, just kidding. Inside joke. Yeah, those aren't funny on mountains air either. But in studio, we got Philly D, Phil DeRosa. What's up, Phil?
1: Hey, Rich. What's
0: and
1: up?
0: And he's dragged in some special guests that you guys here on the Vineyard will know. Wolf Trap. What's happening, guys?
2: Hey, Rich. Great to be here with you today.
3: Yeah.
0: Yeah, this is fun. So, I mean, they were just walking by, and I was like, hey, come on in.
1: So coincidental. That was crazy.
0: But no, we are here to talk about the Thursday concert series over at the Strand in Oak Bluffs. Philly, I keep calling you Philly.
1: You can do that.
0: I can't help it.
2: We all do.
1: Philly D, just go for it, whatever.
0: Yeah, Phil has put it all together. So, Phil, why don't you just give everyone a rundown of what's going on there?
1: Thanks for having us, first of all. We're doing a Thursday night series at the Strand, 8 o'clock start time, and it's all local. And it's between 3 and 4 acts every week. There's a sort of a sliding scale ticket option for people. If you can't afford to, you know, pay much, then pay little. And we've got a crazy amount of talent on the island, and this is the way to showcase some of it. And we haven't even gotten all of the talent into the mix, but a lot of it is showcased over the next month through June. So, we're pumped. And Wolf Trap was nice enough to come tonight, or today, to promote their set tonight. And, it's going to be fun. And it's an awesome little venue. It's, you know.
0: Hopefully they're nice enough to come tonight, too, and not just today.
1: That would be good. That would be good.
0: Yeah.
1: Be ideal, actually.
0: So who else is on the lineup for tonight?
1: Delaney Pickering and Meredith Sheldon tonight.
0: All right. So if any of you Johnny Hoy fans are out there, you all know Delaney, obviously. Oh, yeah. And anyone here on the Vineyard, she's been doing it a long time. And you can catch her. Meredith, I don't know much about.
1: Yeah, she's an amazing songwriter. Bailey, who's here in the studio, it's her sister.
0: Oh.
1: Maybe you can talk about your sister a little.
0: They forgot to tell me that part when they got here.
1: Oh, yeah. Our bad.
3: Yeah. I like to keep that for like the little sprinkle at the end of,
1: sprinkle
3: by the way, we're sisters and we're both musicians and highly talented. I'm sorry.
1: Whoops. Whoopsie.
0: So, Wolf Trap, any breaking news going on? I don't know.
2: Well, I guess since the last time we were here, the big update is that in October, we got married in Chilmark.
0: What?
1: Mm-hmm. Bam.
2: And we came back from L.A. for the wedding, and then we never got back on the ferry.
0: Wow.
3: We left, and now we're not gonna leave.
0: Yeah. That's amazing. So welcome back, I guess, and congratulations.
2: Thank you very much.
0: Mr. and Mrs. Wolf Trap. That's amazing.
3: That's awesome. That's
0: yes.
3: Awesome.
0: Yes.
1: Richie coined it. Nice. Oh my God. That's awesome.
0: And Wolf Trap's playing tonight with Meredith Sheldon over at the Strand in Oak Bluffs. So let's hear a track. This is going to be a track from Wolf Trap. This is, you guys said this is your latest one right here called Yellow Jacket. Yellow Jack.
2: It's a, it's a flag that ships used to fly. I think maybe they still do. When a ship was carrying like a disease aboard, like the plague.
3: Whoa.
1: What ships are carrying diseases now? I want to know that.
3: Well, I'm pretty sure there was just like a plague that happened on a cruise ship
1: that,
3: for a hot
1: That
3: second.
1: Did happen.
2: Yeah.
1: Oh, okay.
2: Yeah, so like during COVID.
1: Plague, I see what you're saying.
2: during COVID, like, all the cruise ships probably had like the Yellow Jack flying to other boats. No.
1: Whoa. Sick people here.
0: Wow. All right. Well, let's hear this tune. Here is Yellow Jack from Wolf Trap, who are playing tonight over at the Strand. You can get tickets at the door or beforehand. Also, is also nice just so the person running the show knows people are coming. That's always nice to get your tickets in advance. But right now, here is Yellowjack from Wolf Trap.

0: MVY Radio. That's Yellowjack from Wolf Trap, who is here in studio. You're tuned in to MVY Radio, Essential MVY, and we are talking to Wolf Trap and Phil DeRosa, the one and only Philly D, about his summer concert series happening over at the Strand every single Thursday. But let's talk about this rich history of music here on the Vineyard. What, you know, it's been, I mean, I wasn't around for Hot Tin Roof. I don't know if you guys ever went there or.
1: Oh, yeah.
0: But I missed that whole episode, but I've heard nothing but stories and legends from there. But what can you speak of that you know of the rich history here on Martha's Vineyard, any of you?
2: Well, I can tell you that my friends and I used to hop the fence when we were 15.
1: Oh, exactly.
2: To go to reggae shows. And yeah, I mean, it really was like the heartbeat for a long time. And they had a great relationship with local bands. They used to host the Battle of the Bands there, which is one of the first shows I ever played. And
1: yeah, historic spot.
2: Yeah, it was sad to lose it. I know a lot of folks like came after, like Barry Rosenthal with Outer
1: yep.
2: Land mm-hmm. and then Nectars.
1: Yep.
2: Tried to keep it going.
1: Yep. Yeah, all sort of short-lived situations there. Yeah. I mean, there were, you know, a few years at a time, but unfortunately, yeah.
0: Yeah, it's not easy putting music on here.
1: I mean, my folks went to Peter Tosh and Bonnie Raitt.
0: Oh.
1: You know, I mean, they're just like some legendary shows.
0: Yeah.
1: That one day we will recreate, you know, maybe.
0: Yeah.
3: Sorry, but there's too many people here creating legendary music already.
1: It's so true. Like, you know, we don't need to bring anybody. It's
3: here.
1: All
3: we
1: here
3: got
1: already.
3: It all.
1: I mean, that's pretty true. It's incredible.
0: Yeah. Yeah. And with the rich history is the now also. And let's talk about the now in a few minutes. But let's hear another track from Wolf Trap. Here's Girl Tripping. What can you guys tell us about this one?
2: You want to take this?
3: Yeah, this is a pretty fun song that we got together. I was on a girls' trip. Where was I?
2: I was in Twin Peaks
3: in California, and I went on this girls' trip, and it turned into like we rented this Airbnb that were like every room was themed and designed by this like costume designer woman, and

0: was me and two of my girlfriends, and I tried to like roast a chicken, but it was an old oven that wouldn't work. And so then I tried to grill the chicken, and then the grill didn't work. And it was just like this ridiculous thing. And we ended up like drinking three bottles of wine on the kitchen floor and like hysterically laughing. And I called up Miguel and was like, you wouldn't believe what this, like, this trip is just like so ridiculous.
1: And didn't, like, you find like handcuffs?
0: Oh, we found like handcuffs.
1: Every bedside table drawer.
0: Every bedside table. Like one room. Wow. One bedroom was like themed like with spiders. It was just so weird.
2: What's the name of this place again?
3: Yeah, Richie's into
0: it. Handcuffs. But it was really fun. And Miguel was like, there's a song there. And he wrote this song, and it's super fun. We recorded it with our dear friend Ryan Polly out in Los Angeles. He's a fantastic producer, and yeah, we're really, really proud of this one.
1: Recorded it live to tape.
0: Yeah.
1: Oh, proud of that.
0: One of our favorite things to do.
2: That's awesome. All right, well, let's get into it. Here's Girl Tripping from Wolf Trap. 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

0: MVY Radio. That's Girl Tripping from Wolf Trap. 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Man, that song, that was great. Your setup was perfect. It went right into the story and everything. It was awesome. I could see the whole thing, the handcuffs. I mean, no. All right, let's talk about the now, the depth of the music scene here on the Vineyard. I mean, it's absolutely amazing that, Phil, that you can do this, you know, every Thursday with three or four acts and, you know, fill the bill with different musicians every week.
1: Yeah.
0: What are your thoughts on the depth of the music here right now?
1: Oh, God. I mean, I think we're all just sort of lucky to be on such a small island and have so much talent in the pool. So, I mean, that's kind of where I'm at with it. It's like, Steve Capers at the Strand is sort of excited to open up the door to more local stuff like this. And he and I sort of came up with this idea to sort of, you know, brand it as MV Sound. But it's really like sort of an endless pool. I mean, there are a bunch of other artists that we haven't included that, you know, we'd love to, maybe this continues into July, or maybe we do it next year again or something like that to sort of get everybody in the mix. But it's the tip of the iceberg.
0: Yes, it is. And, you know, that iceberg could be huge. You never know.
1: Could be.
0: Hopefully it is. Hopefully it's a large iceberg and it just keeps going and going and going.
1: No doubt. No doubt about it. And, you know, we could bring in, you know, Cape, people, you know, it could expand and but we need support. We need people to show up. And the people that, you know, say they want more music on the Vineyard, it's like, well, the music's here. Mm-hmm. So just come out and, you know, and turn Netflix off for a night and come out and support it. Because there's a, you know, huge pool of amazing, amazing talent. So, yeah.
0: Yep. Miguel, Bailey, what are you guys' thoughts on the depth of the music scene right now?
2: Right now? Well, I would start off by saying that, like, when I moved to the island in high school, there was already, like, a really rich music scene happening with Nina Violet, Willie Mason, Colin Rule, Phil, Brad Tucker. And those were just, like, kind of my... Oh, and Meredith Sheldon. Yeah, of course. Who's playing tonight
3: at
2: the Strand.
3: I'm like, she's played with all of those people for, like, years.
1: Totally.
2: And I was kind of tapped out of the music scene here for a while, but I moved back to the island during COVID. And when the world started opening back up, it was wonderful to, like, start to discovering, like, Sean McMahon, Rose Garin had moved here, Sarah Dawson... Dock Street Fight Club. I mean, it's really awesome to see, like, the young guns.
0: Yeah, that's the next generation, right?
3: Yeah,
0: like, those kids are just tearing it up right now.
2: Absolutely. Mm-hmm. And yeah, so I just, and when I was living out in LA, people would ask, like, so what's the music scene like there? And pretty much I'd say what Phil just said, which is that it is such, like, a miracle that on a small island like this, just like the saturation of really inspired songwriters and great performers. And I would tell people, like, you can walk into the Ritz in February and there'll be like 10 people at the bar. And if you close your eyes, you'd think you were on Broadway in Nashville.
0: Yeah.
2: Like, the talent is just so dialed in.
0: Yeah. And I mean, you said all those names, everything, you didn't even get into
1: Johnny Hoy.
3: Benjamin.
1: Yeah.
3: Yeah. You know, so there's that iceberg. Yeah. You know, it's like, you only have so much time to talk about what's going on.
0: It is wild.
3: Here.
0: And Delaney, speaking of Johnny, you get to the base, you never know what's going to be down there of that iceberg.
3: Yeah.
0: And, you know, the history here is so deep. It's amazing. And speaking of Johnny Hoy, Delaney's playing tonight. Right, Delaney, yep. Wolf Trap, Meredith Sheldon, all tonight. You can go to mvsoundfest.com. Get your tickets early. Help the promoter out so you know, so they know people are coming. Trust me, I've put on so many shows like Phil has. And you sit there and you obsess over ticket sales and you watch it and watch it and watch it. Yeah. And the doesn't go anywhere. But then people show up and it's amazing. So you can buy your tickets at the door. As Phil said, it's a sliding scale. So yep. even if you can just throw 5, 10, 15, 20, or maybe you're in a good spot right now, you can throw 100 yep. and, you know, it helps pay these bands that are playing every single Thursday. And I'm, you know, I mean, I'm sure some of it helps keep the lights on at the Strand and, you know,
1: no
0: people
1: got
0: to work there. And so what's in the future for Wolf Trap? What do we got coming up?
2: Well, we have an album that's going to come out this summer. TBD exactly
0: Ooh.
2: When. Mm-hmm. We're just waiting on album art. Colin.
1: Nice.
2: It's a busy time of year.
1: That's cool, actually. Didn't know that.
2: But the name of the record is called Mermaid Farm Blues, and it's called that because Bailey was the cheesemaker there when we met, mm-hmm. and we ended up living in an apartment above the cow paddock for the first year of our...
1: That place was awesome.
2: Relationship.
1: I love that little apartment.
3: Yeah, for a Mermaid Farm plug.
1: I visited you guys a few times. Yeah.
2: Bailey, what do you have to say about Mermaid Farm cheese?
3: I mean, I'm very biased. I think it's probably the best on the island.
1: Best in the world.
3: I mean, yeah. Come on. It's like, yeah. Mango lassies.
1: Yeah, it can't go wrong.
3: Can't go wrong.
0: Oh my God. Cheese guy, I don't know.
3: The feta, it's like people are like cultish about it. People go crazy over the feta.
1: It is. Yeah. It is really good.
3: I mean,
0: yeah.
3: You just eat
1: and
3: it,
1: the yogurt.
3: Brick, the Ooh. Yogurt.
0: Isn't yogurt cheese? I don't know. Is it? No.
1: It's a different thing, Rich.
0: All right. We'll talk about that.
1: We'll talk about that.
0: Rich, sit down. We have to have a talk.
3: Education time.
1: We'll get to that. Yeah.
0: All right. So tonight, we're going to see... Well, I'm not going to because I got to go home. But we're
1: going to
0: get Wolf Trap, Delaney Pickering, and another artist, Meredith Sheldon. Is there anybody in the room that knows anything about Meredith Sheldon?
3: Weird. I think I know a little bit about her.
1: Yeah.
3: I'm pretty sure. Yeah.
0: What's your connection to Meredith?
3: Meredith Sheldon is actually my sister.
0: Oh.
3: She's my older sister, so I get to be like the, you know, the little sister chasing after my big sister, who is also my best friend, which is great. But she has been playing music for a super long time. She's island-based, has been a part of a lot of different projects on the island. In the most like recent years has been, you know, has done a lot of opening shows for Johnny Marr from the Smiths and sung on a bunch of his albums and is doing that. But she's currently working on her a really big album that'll hopefully be done soon with, you know, a release coming sometime soon. And yeah, she's really, the ball is rolling with her. So it's really exciting to be playing shows with her.
2: And it's also, it's cool when I first heard Meredith's music, she was experimenting with like a lot of alternate tunings and just like really big electric guitar sounds.
3: She's a nasty guitar player.
2: And she's good. Then like about, I don't know, sometimes in the last 5 years, she really took a turn towards more like
1: electronic
2: music.
1: Yeah.
2: And it was super awesome to watch her kind of create, like using those textures and those tools, drum machines, synthesizers. But I think this newest record kind of brings her back to her like rock band roots.
3: Yeah.
2: And so, yeah, I'm really excited to hear what she's been cooking up.
0: Mm-hmm. All right. Do you guys have anything to say about Highwire, the song? I've never heard it, so I'm excited.
3: I'm not sure, actually.
0: All right. All awesome. Good. We'll hear it together.
3: Yeah, it's one of her early records, and she last time we played with her, she played it, and it's really...
0: And this was her personal request to play, right?
3: Yeah.
0: You texted her, and she...
3: I got the text.
0: Yeah.
1: Nice.
3: I got the text in. This is the one.
1: All right.
0: So this is some of her finest work, then, if she's picking it herself. All right. Well, every Thursday, including tonight, over at the Strand Theater, tonight, Delaney Pickering, Wolf Trap, and Meredith Sheldon. I went to speech when I was younger. It's hard. And some other bands we got coming up. Mike Benjamin in the Bend in the Road. We got Paleface and Moe, Sean McMahon, Willie Mason, Jemima James. I mean, a list of who's who in the Vineyard music scene is playing here. Philly, thanks for all you do here.
1: Thanks, Rich.
2: We love
1: you too,
2: Philly.
1: Man.
0: Yes.
1: Yeah, I love you back. We love you back.
0: We know it's not easy. You have a whole nother life outside of music that you got to keep rolling, and you somehow do it all.
1: I don't know about that, but I do what I can.
0: Thank you guys, Wolf Trap. We'll look forward to some new music coming your way.
1: Thanks for having us, man.
3: Yeah, thank you.
0: All right.
2: Thank you, Rich.
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MVY Radio. That's Low Cut Connie, Can't Be Wrong. Bonnie Raitt in that set, Gypsy and Me. We had Mark Arelli, Is It Enough? Joby Riccio, Love of the Song. And if you love that song, or if you love Joby Riccio, if you've never seen her, if you want to see her play and you're on the Cape or the Islands or anywhere around, she's going to be at the Lounge in Daily Brew Coffee House and Lounge in North Falmouth. That is going to be just less than a month away, June 24th, with Ally McGurk opening. Ally played our Black Dog Cruise just like 2 years ago, I think, and we have a couple of her songs in rotation. So you're going to get a double bill of Ally McGurk opening for Joby Riccio June 24th at the Daily Brew Coffee House and Lounge in North Falmouth. Tickets on sale on their website at thedailybrewlounge.com. And also, we're going to be presenting Maggie Rose there. I know that's a low ticket warning, so if you want those tickets, you might want to grab them now. And that is August 5th, a special solo acoustic show from Maggie Rose on August 5th at the Lounge. And we want to thank Cape and Coast Bank for sponsoring that. Here's The Boss on MVY.

0: MVY Radio, Tedeschi Trucks Band, Future Soul. We also had the Holmes Brothers in that set. We had JT with Walking Man, and the Boss kicked it off with High Hopes. Well, Swim Across America is coming to Martha's Vineyard. Martha's Vineyard Regional High School students Leah Thompson and Zoe Tretman they're collaborating with the amazing folks at Swim Across America to bring us the Vineyard's first open water charity swim, and it's going to raise money for those with cancer right here on the Vineyard. The swim's going to take place at Menemcha Beach on Saturday, July 18th, and all are welcome. The fun event will bring together people from across the island to swim together for a great cause. You can find out more and get involved and sign up to swim at swimatamerica.org/MV. All right, let's do another boating forecast and then we'll get right back into the music.
1: Should turn out to be a decent beach day across the Cape and the Islands today. Skies will be partly sunny. There is a chance for an afternoon shower, so keep an eye to the sky if you will be outside. Temperatures will get up into the upper 60s to lower 70s. UV index in the high range means you need the sunscreen. You'll burn without it in just 30 minutes. There's a lower 70s. UV index in the high range means you need the sunscreen. You'll burn without it in just 30 minutes. There's a low risk for rip currents today.

0: MVY Radio. That's Reckless Strangers, the title track off their brand new EP. It is called Dirty Soul. Well, that's going to do it for me. I'm just about to get out of here and hand the headphones, microphones, control panels, everything over to Allison Hammond, who's going to be in. But I'll be right back to say bye to you.
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0: That's going to do it for me. I'm Rich Rogers, and I am out of here. Thank you guys all so much for hanging out. It's a pleasure as always. Allison Hammond in next. Allison's going to have your mind bender. She will have musical notes. Actually, no, we don't do musical notes in the afternoon. We do the 420 special, which is 30 under 30 today. Allison will have that for you. Then Bill will be in. Bill will have your news. He'll have your blues at 8. It is ladies' night. And then he will have positive vibrations, an hour of reggae tonight starting at 9 p.m. But that's it for me. I'm going to leave you with some Nada Surf. This is called In Front of Me Now. Have a great day, everyone. And as always, peace, love, and be kind.

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1: 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I always love seeing the island come back to life this time of year. 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

0: MPY Radio, and that's Allison Russell with No Springtime. We had John Lennon, we had Jason Spooner, Charlie Crockett in the set, and Amy Mann starting this 2 p.m. hour off. Well, hi, darlings. Allison here with you. Bear with me today, please, because I went to bed feeling a little bit spacey and woke up with a really bad head cold. So I will give you some relief from my chit-chat. I won't talk. Excuse me. I won't talk very often. I'll just tell you who we played. I'll bring you a mind bender, and I'll tell you about some features this evening and over the weekend and so forth. So I hope you hang out with me. I love your company. 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
0: Looking at the weather, we had sunshine continuing, and a late day shower is possible, which was happening as I drove in, 69 degrees. Tonight, maybe a brief early evening shower, otherwise becoming clear, 55 degrees. Tomorrow, sun much of the day, 70 degrees. And Saturday, cloudy with showers and gusty winds, 62 degrees. And then partial clearing for Sunday, 68 degrees. So there is a gale watch remaining in effect from late Friday night through Saturday evening. Our winds are north 5 to 10 knots. Our wave heights are 1 to 3 feet. Our visibility is 10 miles and less in any afternoon showers. That's our weather. 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

0: MPY Radio. That's AVTT with PTTN. And Mike Patton and the Avett Brothers with Received. Little Feet and the Little Willies. We had Jack Johnson, sorry, starting that set of music off. All right, so join Joe Stickles and Rich Rogers on Saturday, June 6th, as we bring you coverage of Martha's Vineyard Sharks baseball here on the island. So the Sharks will be playing against the Newport Gulls, a rematch of last year's New England Collegiate Baseball League semifinal series. And we will broadcast the game on air live from the Shark Tank at the Martha's Vineyard Regional High School in Oak Bluffs. So that's Saturday, June 6th at 7:05 p.m. with pregame coverage beginning at 6:50 p.m. only on MVY Radio.
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1: 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Thank you, Eric Bibb, for keeping the blues alive. And this is American roots music and gospel and blues and folk, all of it put together. So Eric Bibb, an American roots music singer, songwriter, and guitarist whose sound exists at the crossroads of Delta blues, American folk, pre-war gospel, and retro soul. Ooh. And he made his recording debut in 1972. Ain't it grand? Isn't that wonderful? And he's back with a new release, a 2026 release. So we have camp coming up, MVY.
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0: MVY Radio, and that's Rat Boys with Penny in the Lake. We had Coldplay in the set. We had Preservation Hall Jazz Band, Mumford & Sons with Chris Stapleton and Van Morrison starting this 3 p.m. hour off. So before we get to our mind bender, which is Hodgepodge Week, I don't know, I have a craving to see a movie. You know, when it rains in the summer, it's just a movie thing. And this is leftover from childhood. We had a summer house, too, in West Hampton Beach, actually. I lived in New York. And when it would rain, we'd go to the same theater, get the same popcorn all through our childhood. You know, one of those really beat-up old theaters, you know, the really gross rugs? Always green and black or something. 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
2: Mind.
0: All right, here we go. It is Hodgepodge Week, which means a little bit of everything this week. And here's my question for your Thursday. What date marks the start of a new hurricane season in the Atlantic? What date? Oh, I'll give you the answer on the next break on MVY.

0: MVY Radio, Cassius Culpepper with Man of His Word. And Act One is the name of this record. Jay Giles Band in the set. We had Robert Plant with Band of Joy and Brandi Carlile starting the set off, Returning to Myself, title track. Well, my back pages, congratulations, Barnes Newbery. It's his 600th show. 600th. Woo! So he's going to be playing some Dusty Springfield. He's got Dylan's Rolling Thunder Review, rehearsals, 1995. That's going to be fun. So we're going to bring that to you on Saturday morning into our archives at mvyradio.org, my back pages. So enjoy with Barnes Newbery, Saturday morning on MVY.
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0: A few minutes ago, I asked you guys an afternoon mind bender hodgepodge week, which means a little bit of everything subject wise. So the question is and was, what date marks the start of a new hurricane season here in the Atlantic? June 1st. That's in like 3 days. That's it. That's the answer. June 1st. Keep our fingers crossed there. Now I'm going to have to look up what names are going to be, held for this, for any hurricanes that come this year.
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3: Sunshine this afternoon leads to a UV index around a 7 or an 8. Your safe sun time, 15 to 20 minutes through 3 p.m. After that, it gets a little bit longer. Temperature at the beach looks like it's probably going to be around 67 degrees. The water temperature now near 60. Moderate humidity falling off to about low. It looks like your rip current risk is low this afternoon as well. Winds, they're northwest and north at 5 to 10 knots. Wave heights running 1 to 3 feet. Visibility should be 10 miles, though it may dip under 5 miles in some late day or early evening showers. I'm meteorologist Rob Carolyn, and that's your MVY Beach and Boating Report.
0: There are a lot of songs that are reminding us we're not alone, and here's one, Not Alone. 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

0: MBY Radio, Lucy Dacus, Planting Tomatoes. Who was I talking to? Was it Deb Dolliver I was talking to about? I think she said that she was planting tomatoes. I think that was yesterday. Lots of people are planting tomatoes a little bit early, but why not, right? The Putumayo World Music Hour this Sunday at 6 p.m. It will be Songs of the Sea. Pepe Gomez, Angelique Kidjo, and Tevaca, and more. So join Putumayo World Music Hour, and that's every Sunday at 6 p.m. with a different theme around the globe and Songs of the Sea this Sunday on MBY.
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0: And here's your entertainment report for tonight, Thursday, May 28th, 2026. 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And Narragansett Cafe, Jamestown, Patrick Gaines starting at 5. That's your entertainment report. Have fun out there. MBY.

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0: MVY Radio, and that was music from Taj Mahal, Time. That was our album of the week recently. Heard the whole thing from Taj, title track. We also had Guster. We had Grace Potter with Lucius in the set. Fantastic Cat was in there, and Greg Allman, who had, I think it was a birthday yesterday, with Whipping Post. I love this version of it from his record, Searching for Simplicity, where he just, pared down all of these riffs and all of these guitar parts. And I don't know, I still love that whip. He does it great. All right, so we've got some new programming, fairly new, I'd say 6 months old new, to share on MVY Radio. Just tune in, 4:20, like now, for a new feature. So Mondays, Peter Halperin will bring you a Woodstove Studios Presents Song of the Week. 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On Thursday, like today, Aurora McGuckin shares a 30 Under 30 song from a young artist. 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So that's 4:20 p.m. every afternoon during the week here on MVY Radio. So we're going to get right to that with Aurora coming up.
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3: 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Today we'll hear a song from the Chicago-based indie rock band called Freako. They're a four-piece, and they recently released their sophomore album called Something Worth Waiting For. This album was featured on both Pitchfork and Stereogum's lists for most anticipated albums of 2026. Today's 30 Under 30 song is off that album. It's called Still Around. It's a high-energy romp of a song. Here it is. This is Still Around from Freako here on 30 Under 30 on MVY Radio.

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0: MVY Radio, and I'm with her. Ain't That Fine? Sing Me Alive is the record. Rodney Crowell with Emmylou Harris. Christina Vane was also in the set. And we had a 30 under 30 track with Aurora. Thank you, Aurora. Positive Vibrations is tonight. It's our reggae show. Just join every Thursday night, MVY Radio, and some hot island vibes. So MVY's Bill Narkowitz hosts the reggae show Positive Vibrations immediately following the Blues at 8. 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
2: Sunshine will continue this afternoon. It'll start to cloud up late, and we may be at risk for a little bit of shower activity as some energy drops out of northern New England. We're 65 to 70. These showers end during the early evening. It'll become clear to partly cloudy with a low of 55 to 60 overnight. Tomorrow, partly to mostly sunny. Highs are 65 to 70. Clouds tomorrow night with rain developing, 55 to 60. Rain ends this afternoon. Shower Saturday. It's windy and 60 to 65. North winds will persist offshore this afternoon at 5 to 10 knots. The waves are 1 to 3 feet. Visibility under 10 miles in late day showers. I'm meteorologist Rob Carolyn, MVY Weather.
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0: comes the night. MVY Radio, and we just heard Will Daly with Sometimes the Night. Boys Talking is the record. Well, Open Mic Night has moved, and it's now at the Catherine Cornell Theater, which is 51 Spring Street in Vineyard Haven. So with the closure of Island Music, Open Mic Nights are now at the Catherine Cornell Theater, hosted by the Vineyard Haven Library and the Vineyard Haven Harbor Cultural District. And the next Open Mic Night is this coming Tuesday, June 2nd at 6 p.m. So sign up to play or just listen. 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
0: And here's your entertainment report for tonight, Thursday, May 28th, 2026. 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And Narragansett Cafe, Jamestown, Patrick Gaines starting at 5. That's your entertainment report. Have fun out there. MVY.

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MVY Radio, Tyler Ball Game, A Matter of Taste. We have Bob Dylan in the set. We had Room Full of Blues, Jalen Naglanda, and Ricky Lee Jones, Last Chance Texaco, starting this 5 p.m. hour off. Hi, darlings. Allison here with you. I'm going to start winding down, but not quite yet. I have a set of live acoustic covers coming right up. I also want to remind you about Wood Stove Studios Presents. Now, this is every Sunday evening at 7 p.m., we bring you from Peter Halperin's Woodstove Studios here in West Tisbury a wonderful show. And it's going to be Pickering and Berlin concert on the 31st. So that's this Sunday. Yes, Pickering and Berlin. It's a concert. You know who they are, right? You know it's Delaney Pickering, right? And you know that it's Jeremy Berlin. Although it could be Jeremy's son. I don't know. We're going to find out on Sunday, 7 p.m. Woodstove Studios presents Peter Halperin. Let's get into our set of live acoustic covers with Richard Julian starts us off. If You Stay, some Staying songs. Los Lonely Boys, Staying With Me, and the Bodines, Stay On. Enjoy now your set of live acoustic covers and stay MBY.

0: MBY Radio, a set of live acoustic covers, the Bodines right there. Before that, it was Los Lonely Boys and Richard Julian starting that set of Stay songs. If You Stay started the set off. Well, tonight at 8 p.m., you have the Blues at 8 with Bill, and Bill has Ladies' Night every Thursday night, which is wonderful. It's the women of the blues. And then at 9 o'clock, he sticks around, and he has the best in reggae, positive vibrations. Yeah. Also, the news at 6, Bill will bring it to you, your Steamship Authority report, your business report, your weather report, and more. And I've got some high women coming up after a beach and boating forecast for tomorrow for your Friday.
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MVY Radio. I sign off with a Bedouin song called Long Way to Fall. And I have an entertainment report if you're going to get out there. It's starting to get busy. So I'll bring you that, and then I'll give you a quick kiss bye-bye and turn you over to Bill Narkowitz. Stand by. And here's your entertainment report for tonight, Thursday, May 28th, 2026. The Grange Hall, West Tisbury, MV Preservation Trust, Contra Dance, 5:30 till 7:30. Martha's Vineyard Film Center, Vineyard Haven, The Christophers at 4, and Two Women at 7:30. The Black Dog Bakery Cafe, Vineyard Haven, Trivia Night at 6 till 8. 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And Narragansett Cafe, Jamestown, Patrick Gaines starting at 5. That's your entertainment report. Have fun out there. MVY. Thanks for hanging out with me, darlings. I'm going to go home, nurse this cold, hopefully sound a little bit better tomorrow. But until then, Allison signing off for now and over to Bill on MVY.

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2: Good evening, everyone. I'm Joe Stickles, and it's now time for MVY Radio's Business Report. In our business report, a key inflation gauge accelerated in April to the highest level in 3 years. The latest sign that spiking gas prices and higher food costs are squeezing Americans' finances. Inflation jumped to 3.8% in April compared with a year ago, the Commerce Department said today, up from 3.5% in March and the highest since May of 2023. On a monthly basis, prices rose 0.4%, down from the 0.7% rise in March. The report showed that prices have risen for many items in addition to gas, a sign inflation could persist and pose problems for congressional Republicans in this year's midterm elections. The Steamship Authority's reservations-only policy is in effect all day today for boats traveling between Woods Hole and Martha's Vineyard. There are no standby lines for vehicles, but you may attempt to book a reservation for a vehicle as late as 1 hour before departure time. Island residents with last-minute travel needs can use the Blue Line and the Preferred and Excursion programs. The Steamship Authority is reporting slightly choppy seas tonight, and boats between Woods Hole and Martha's Vineyard are mostly running on time. Boats between Hyannis and Nantucket are also running on time. Right now, there are 33 cars and 15 trucks in standby in Hyannis, and 8 cars and 2 trucks in standby on Nantucket.
3: Showers come to an end this evening with skies clearing overnight and lows in the mid to upper 50s. Partly to mostly sunny to end the week tomorrow with highs in the mid to upper 60s. It'll become mostly cloudy with rain developing tomorrow night and lows back in the mid to upper 50s. Showers remain possible through Saturday. It'll be windy with highs in the low to mid 60s. Offshore, a gale watch is in effect on Saturday from 11 a.m. until 8 p.m. Seas will be between 2 and 3 feet and visibility will be between 5 and 7 miles this evening and showers before improving overnight. I'm meteorologist Morgan Bolton, MVY Weather.
2: Right now it's 65 degrees in Newport, 62 in Falmouth, 63 in Hyannis, 58 on Nantucket, and 61 degrees on Martha's Vineyard in Edgartown. That's all for our business report. Stay tuned for more music here on MVY.

MVY Radio, it's Dear Tick and Mary Singletary. That's the latest from Dear Tick here for you. And happy Thursday evening, my friends. Bill Narkowitz here with you. We heard Fiona Apple, Shadow Boxer, also Joan Armor Trading, Love and Affection, and Justin Townsend to start the evening, Champagne Corolla. Yes, indeed. Hope you're doing well on this Thursday night. We've got a lot to talk about. We got a lot to play. A lot of good music coming your way. We will have our reggae show, Positive Vibrations, at 9 o'clock. And ladies' night tonight on the blues at 8. So don't go anywhere. We got a lot of good stuff coming your way. Right now, we're going to get Dr. John and Bruce Springsteen together. And this is MVY Radio. Check it out. We'll be right back.

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0: MVY Radio. Great to have new music from Grace Potter. Yep, it's called Love Me Not. We heard The Grateful Dead when Push Comes to Shove. Also, Death Cab for Cutie, Soul Meets Body, and Bruce Springsteen, Right Place, Wrong Time, live. The musical mojo of Dr. John, big live concert that they had down there before he passed away. Well, good evening, my friends. We do have a Grateful Dead show. Played a little just there, but if you want to hear a whole bunch of Grateful Dead, just get online, go to mvyradio.org/archives, and look for Shakedown Stream. That is our man, Jer Bear, always putting together a great show every single week, and it always includes a lot of live Grateful Dead, like classic stuff. 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And there you go. All right, let's check out the MBY Radio beach and boating forecast to see what happens tomorrow on the beaches.
1: Winds, they're northwest and north at 5 to 10 knots. Wave heights running 1 to 3 feet. Visibility should be 10 miles, though it may dip under 5 miles in some late day or early evening showers. I'm meteorologist Rob Carolyn, and that's your MVY Beach and Boating Report.

MVY Radio. It's the Lone Bellow. I Did It for Love. We heard Satellite from Guster. Also, Boy Genius, Not Strong Enough, starting off that little set of music. Well, good evening, my friends. Bill Narkiewicz here with you. Have you heard about our live baseball broadcast? We're turning into a sports hub. Well, for one night. That's right. The MV Sharks baseball broadcast. We're going to be broadcasting live from the Shark Tank. And that's at the Martha's Vineyard Regional High School. This is where the New England Collegiate Baseball League has its games. And this will be a rematch of the semifinals

last year. The Newport Gulls are coming to town, and they're going to play the Sharks. So you can join Joe Stickles and Rich Rogers Saturday, June 6th, as we bring you coverage of Martha's Vineyard Sharks baseball here on the island. 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It starts at, well, the first pitch is 7:05 p.m., but the pregame starts at about 6:50 on that evening, the 6th of June, right here on MBY Radio. Hope you can join us. 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

0: 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We'll see you next time. Thank you all so much. Mahalo nui loa.
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0: KMBY Radio. And it's Joy Aladokun with the news track, Nothing Comes Easy. We also heard Better Together from Jack Johnson and John Lee Hooker, Chill Out, Things Gonna Be All Right. Part of Me from Tedeschi Trucks off the new album. And Tom Petty, Don't Do Me Like That, started off the hour. Tom Petty and the Heartbreakers. Can't forget those Heartbreakers. Well, good evening, my friends. We got some blues tonight. Ladies' Night, we just heard John Lee Hooker. But on Thursdays, it's Ladies' Night on the Blues at 8. So I hope you can hang out for that. It's going to be followed by our show, Positive Vibrations. That is the reggae show that we have here on a weekly basis. Coming away at 9 o'clock every Thursday night. And our sponsors, I'm the host, and the sponsors include A.D. Lesnikovska, Fine Gardening, and now Coastfest 2026. Yeah, we're bringing the Coastfest from 4 years ago is sponsoring this show. So stick around. That'll happen tonight at 9 o'clock, right after the blues at 8. Positive Vibrations on MVY Radio.
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0: WMBY Radio. This is River Shook and the song Country Angel. XTC was in there, Mayor of Simpleton. We heard David Gray with Silver Lining and You Worry Me, Nathaniel Ratliff and the Night Sweats. Good evening, my friends. Bill Nurkowitz here with you. We've partnered with Circuit Arts Entertainment for a summer series of great live performances. A couple of them already happened, and this is all over the island, so check it out. On the 12th of June, it's a Friday, Emily King, she'll be performing at the Strand Theater in Oak Bluffs. Ken Pomeroy at the Martha's Vineyard Playhouse in Vineyard Haven, that's the 23rd, it's a Tuesday. Getting into July, Tuesday the 27th, Tuesday the 7th of July, at the Martha's Vineyard Playhouse will be Freddie and Francine. And then in August the 19th at the Grange Hall, Alice Howe and Freebo, and then John Craigie and Laura Cantrell, Thursday on the 27th of August at the Old Wailing Church. Now, if you'd like some tickets, you'll want to find out more information, go to circuitarts.org.
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0: MVY Radio. It's Will Daly. The song is Send Some Energy. Will Daly's been a good friend of the station. He was our entertainment on one of our tall ship cruises once upon a time. We heard Van Morrison, Worried Man Blues, and Trigger Hippie, Rise Up Singing. Lori McKenna started that set, Stealing Kisses. Good evening, my friends. Bill Nurkowitz here with you. I told you about the baseball. That's pretty cool, huh? And we talked about the shows at Circuit Arts, but how about the shows at The Lounge, the Daily Brew Coffee House and Lounge in North Falmouth, co-sponsoring with MVY a whole series of shows. We've had a bunch already, and everybody's loving it. So the next couple of shows, and again, I want to thank Cape and Coast Bank. They're the sponsors of these. Joby Riccio will be playing June 24th at The Lounge, and Ally McGurk is going to open up. Also, Maggie Rose, August 5th. I mean, these are some incredible artists, and that's right in Falmouth at the Daily Brew Lounge. And if you want to find tickets and information, go to thedailybrewlounge.com. 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